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Peace.

0: Rob Zombie and Marilyn Manson co-headlining a tour, and we are getting you out to that tour. 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

former Seahawk Russell Wilson is finalizing a deal to become a CBS sports analyst, according to ESPN. He also had an offer on the table from the New York Jets to join their team as a backup to Geno Smith, but apparently he was mulling those choices, decided to take the CBS job. 105.9 The Brew.

Well, the M's have won six in a row now. They walked off the Diamondbacks yesterday to complete that sweep, two straight sweeps. And now they're two games over 500, first in the AL West. And they'll stay at home and host the struggling Mets in a series that starts tonight, 6:40 first pitch. 105 in the Brew Portland Rock Station.

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5: Now, Brew Traffic.
6: I-5 southbound, before you get to Hood Avenue, be aware of a disabled semi that's overtaken the right shoulder, partially in that right lane, which has got you crawling back from nearly I-84. Highway 217 southbound, be aware of a crash last seen crowding the right lane before you get to Pacific Highway 99W. Inbound from Troutdale, I-84 westbound, plan for a nearly 30-minute ride, at least a 17-minute delay, traveling from Marine Drive to I-5. I'm Anna Jay, KEX Traffic.
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1: Heartland Rose Festival runs through Sunday. 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

wish a very happy birthday to the Rolling Stones guitarist Ronnie Wood, celebrating his 79th birthday today. Happy birthday, sir. 105.9 The Brew. 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

0: Yo, it's Tanner, Laura, and Casey, and coming up on tomorrow's show, it's a Topic Bucket Tuesday. Woo! It's all the stuff that didn't make the show, whether we didn't have time or it just wasn't good enough. And we'll get to that at 7 a.m.
1: And another edition of Tirade Tuesday at 9 o'clock.
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0: FIFA World Cup starts next Thursday. Team USA is getting ready for their tournament opener versus Paraguay on the 12th, which is next Friday. And that game is in LA. And apparently there's about 3,500 tickets still available, face value. And they range from about $1,100 to $2,700 each. Oh boy. And the SoFi Stadium workers are also threatening a strike. So it could be a mess in LA next week. Here's to hoping not. 105.9 The Brew.
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0: Traffic.
1: Highway 217 northbound. As you're approaching Greenberg, we've got an accident which has overtaken the two left lanes. This has you stacked up back from I-5. Getting reports of some heavy police activity in the Gresham area affecting Powell westbound between 182nd and 174th, as well as northbound on 174th Avenue. So be prepared for congestion in that area. I'm Anna Jay, KEX Traffic.
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bit surprising to me. Starbucks says they're seeing noticeable shift in customer habits. More people are stopping by after 2 p.m. And the biggest traffic gains happen between 3 and 5. And it's fueled by, you know, some of their drinks like the refreshers and the energy refreshers. People need that afternoon kick. The rush hour for them is no longer just the morning. Okay. 105.9 The Brew, Portland's Rock Station. It's Foreigner.

invented by people who wear slip-on shoes because tying laces is too hard. So, yeah, you'll do just fine. 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

0: Morning, Rock Station. Channel 105.9 of the Brew. What's up? How you guys doing tonight? Chad Tyson checking in to Rock. Thanks here on a Monday night. Back from the weekend. Hopefully enjoyed it. Welcome to the month of June. Busy month. We got the Salem Doggy Dash went down this month. That's actually coming up this weekend, June 6th, Saturday at Riverfront Park. And Tanner from the Morning Show and his dog Cooper are going to be on hand for this. It's Oregon Humane's biggest fundraiser of the year. And you and your furry friend can take part in a 1K or 5K flat loop. There's going to be vendors, food trucks, contests, and a whole lot more. If you want to grab details tonight, get signed up. OregonHumane.org has all the info with the Brew this evening, all right?
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So we had all this cash we started giving away today, the American 250 cash hookup here on the Bruce. Just like what Cashquatch is in, except it smells better, and you're winning $2,500 instead of $1,000. Now, your next shot at this going down tomorrow morning at 8 a.m. with Tanner, Lauren, Casey here on the Bruce, so keep an ear out.

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Now you do what they told ya. Now you do what they told ya. Now you do what they told ya.

0: Portland Rock Station, what if at now the birth, Chad Tyson. So Google getting into the mosquito business for some reason. I'm not sure why. And I looked. This is not robot mosquitoes, because that was where my mind first went when I saw this headline. Google wants to release millions of mosquitoes in California and Florida. They want to put 32 million mosquitoes out as part of their debug program. And this looks to stop bad bugs with good bugs by releasing hordes of sterile mosquitoes to eliminate ones that carry disease. And they have to get government approval. So we'll see how that goes, man. But yeah, like I said, not robot mosquitoes. In case you were worried, because I was. Stain on the way next as we're back to the Shut Up Rock. Just a few.
1: Ma, ¿y qué almorzaste?
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0: sorry.
1: A pretty decent week of weather on tap here in Portland. I mean, beautiful day out there today. 49 for the low tonight. Sunny and hot again tomorrow. High near 91 on a Tuesday. And then the cool down rolls in. Looking at probably highs in the low 70s Wednesday through Friday. We're going to stay dry. So I'll take it, man. It's the brew. 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

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Will it change your life? Yes. Will it be the best thing any human has ever done? Also yes. Am I unrealistically optimistic? Oh, hell yeah.

0: Morning Drive Station, 105.9 The Brew, Chad Tyson. So, iHeartRadio Music Festival returning this year. Going to be back in Sun City, and tomorrow we find out who's going to be playing. I can't wait to see the lineup for this year. And we're also going to have some giveaways, though, once we do that announcement tomorrow morning. You're going to have a few chances every weekday this week to win your trip tickets and $1,000 spending money. So keep an ear out for that tomorrow. And that announcement will be first thing tomorrow morning with Tanner, Lauren, Casey on the morning show. Have it here. All right, more tunes next. Linkin Park coming up. Get us some Pink Floyd later this hour, too. It's The Brew.
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So today is New Year's resolution recommitment day. You're participating in that. It's basically, you bring back some resolutions from January that may have fallen by the wayside. And I've actually got a couple I'm reheating. We'll see. It's the brew. Thanks for hanging out tonight. Chad Tyson cranking up some Linkin Park right now. He's crawling.

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0: 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Are we reaching?
1: The NHL Stanley Cup Final is going to be the Hurricanes and Vegas Golden Knights playing for the Cup this year. And that series gets rolling tomorrow evening. And the NBA Finals set as well with the Spurs winning over the weekend. There was a guy who had a crazy parlay that hit with that win. We'll talk more about that next night here on The Brew.

0: Portland Rock Station, 105.9 The Brook, Chad Tyson. So Spurs punched their ticket to the NBA final over the weekend on Saturday, beat the defending champs, Oklahoma City Thunder. And there was a dude who hit a crazy parlay with the Spurs winning on Saturday. And this started way back on Valentine's Day. He placed a $2,500 four-leg parlay with crazy odds. Needed Michigan to win the men's college basketball title. Then he needed the U.S. men's hockey team to win gold at the Olympics. Also needed the Knicks to win the Eastern Conference in the NBA. And then the Spurs to win the Western Conference. And he could have tapped out after that Knicks win for $500,000, but he declined and is now sitting with $1.71 million thanks to the Spurs winning on Saturday. What a parlay.
1: Ma, ¿y qué almorzaste?
2: Hija, ya son cuatro llamadas hoy. ¿No te cobran por llamar a México? ¿Qué está pasando aquí?
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11: 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The

bottle of mug, get us back into things tonight here on The Brew and everywhere on iHeartRadio. Chad Tyson, keep it here. Gonna rock some Alice in Chains. And next, we fire up Mandatory Metallica for Monday night, The Brew.

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0: Hit the lights to wrap up Mandatory Metallica tonight. 105.9 the Portland Rock Station. Also did Fade to Black back there. Those guys were back in Germany over the weekend for a M72 World Tour show in Berlin Saturday, where they covered a Rammstein song, which is pretty awesome. Fan film video on the line. I also saw it was like, I don't know if this is confirmed or not, a record-breaking crowd of 95,000. Sounds like a lot of people, but they pack them in over there. So, yeah, that show in the books from Metallica. We got more tunes on the way next. And, of course, Mandatory Metallica rocks every weeknight at 9 here on The Brew. And your suggestions always welcome on the Talk Back mic with us on the free iHeartRadio app. So keep them coming in, all right?
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1: Now that we've paid the bills, it's

Chad Tyson on Threads. Shout out to Nick. Hit me up over there tonight from Vancouver for this one from the Stones. Sympathy for the Devil. Rocky the Bruiser. Back at it. 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

So we're officially getting a sequel to the Minecraft movie. It's called A Minecraft Movie Squared, and that's set for release probably summer next year. Jack Black and Jason Momoa both returning, which is good because they were both great in that first one. It was hilarious. So looking forward to that one in 2027. And this past weekend, an interesting weekend at the box office. More on that next. The Brew.

0: Portland Rock Station, 105.9 The Brew, Chad Tyson. So A24's Backrooms dominated the weekend box office, took in like $81 million in its debut, which not only was a company record, but also makes it one of the year's biggest openings for horror movies. That was directed by a 20-year-old YouTuber named Kane Parsons, which fueled a strong turnout among younger moviegoers, man. Obsession, that's another one that's been under the radar. That held second, another $26 million this weekend. And The Mandalorian, which was number one last weekend, had a big drop-off, 70% drop to third. Only took in $25 million, so maybe that one hit streaming soon. Oh, I can't wait to see what the drop is from week two to week three for that. But yeah, there's your box office numbers from over the weekend. Backrooms, man, it's getting some really good reviews.
1: Ma, ¿y qué almorzaste?
2: Hija, ya son cuatro llamadas hoy. ¿No te cobran por llamar a México? ¿Qué está pasando aquí?
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2: The Bruce Studio is driven by Royal More Mazda. Over 100 new Mazdas in stock.

Portland Rose Festival running through this Sunday, June 7th. And also, it's Fleet Week this week. That is back starting Thursday through this coming Sunday. Details on that over at rosefestival.org with all the other Rose Fest stuff. So another busy week on taps. They get set to wrap that up this weekend. Chad Tyson hanging out tonight here on The Brew. Back into things. AC/DC tonight.

0: Morning Drug Station, 105.9 The Brew, Chad Tyson. So, coming up tomorrow, we got more money we're going to be hooking up. In honor of America's 250th birthday, giving you guys a shot at $2,500. And it's just like with Cash Watch, except you win more money. 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And, of course, the big piece of that puzzle is answering the phone after you enter a keyword, if it rings. And it's a weird number, like unknown or restricted or blocked. Answer the call, because it's probably the call saying, hey, you won the money. Your next chance to win, 8 a.m. tomorrow. 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

the Brew. 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

0: Yo, it's Tanner, Laura, and Casey, and coming up on tomorrow's show, it's a Topic Bucket Tuesday. Woo! It's all the stuff that didn't make the show, whether we didn't have time or it just wasn't good enough. And we'll get to that at 7 a.m.
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1: For the Drock Station, 105.9, the bro, Chad Tyson. So June started today, obviously. And it's National Camping Month. Yeah. I love getting out camping every year. We actually went to the camper yesterday to open it up. I'm a little behind. With Memorial Day weekend being last weekend, I feel like I'm a week behind getting ready for summer. But camper is open, and it was actually a pretty uneventful opening, which is good for me, but not so good for you guys, because there's not a video of me freaking out because there was a snake inside of my camper, which happened a couple of years ago. I still have nightmares about that. I think we had a mouse in there at some point over the winter, but everything looking pretty decent, so yeah. Camping season for me officially gets started this coming weekend. It's the brew. Beastie Boys next.
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Motley Crue, yeah, Return to Carnival of Sins. We got a flyaway we're hooking up in the city of your choice. So if you haven't, tap the contest tab. We're rocking with the Brew and iHeart. 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

0: Portland Drag Station, 1059, the Brew, Ken Tyson. So Salem Doggy Dash is coming up this weekend at Riverfront Park. 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And our morning guy, Tanner, going to be out with his dog, Cooper, for this. Taking part. I don't know if they're doing the 1K or 5K flat loop, but they will be there. Also, vendors, food trucks, contest, and a whole lot more lined up for Saturday for not only you, but your furry friends as well. So, if you haven't got signed up yet and you want to join us, hit up OregonHumane.org tonight. All the details over there with the brew for this Saturday.
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20: Now that we've paid the bills,

Chad Tyson. Coming up later this hour, we'll talk about self-checkouts at the grocery store because I saw an article about things that drive retail workers crazy when it comes to people using this. We'll dive into that a little bit later this hour. And I got some Limp Bizkit coming up too. Don Henley now on the broom. His boy's summer.

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Want to say something? 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

At Chad Tyson on X. Shout out to Dan. Hit me up over there tonight. He's like, Tyson, I don't know if you can play this or not, but Break Stuff by Limp Bizkit would be awesome tonight. Asking you shall receive, man. There you go. Crank it up.

0: Morning to Rock City, Channel 1059 The Brew. Chad Tyson. So self-checkout at the grocery store. I found myself there yesterday. Me and the wife. That's where we go to role play. She's the cashier and I'm the bagger. I saw this article pop up on Facebook when we left because Facebook is listening. Retail workers sounding off about the habits that drive them crazy. People using the self-checkout lanes. Customers complaining about doing the job themselves. We're going to get that. We have to do the job ourselves. Shoppers who choose self-checkout but need help every step of the way. I mean, we didn't get training, did we? People ignoring the card-only signs and customers triggering an error at the computer and then walking away, leaving the machines frozen up in the lines back there. Some of the things that drive retail workers crazy that you can try out next time you're at the self-checkout. More dudes next.
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2: Money, we got more of that to hook up tomorrow with the American 250 cash giveaway. $2,500 going out the door again at 8 a.m. with Tanner, Lauren, Casey on the morning show. So keep an ear out for that. And I'll talk to you guys back here tomorrow night around 7 o'clock. Yeah, I'm rolling Chad Tyson. Thanks for hanging on the show tonight. Leave you guys with Incubus, The Brew. Here's Drive.

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Yeah, but what if you doubled it again? What then, smart guy? 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

laziness was an Olympic sport, we still wouldn't medal because that sounds like it takes a lot of work. 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

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Will it change your life? Yes. Will it be the best thing any human has ever done? Also yes. Am I unrealistically optimistic?

0: message anytime.
1: You ever been to a place, you know, you went to on vacation, you're like, oh, I bet that place is awesome, and you go there and you're like, this sucks.
2: Yeah. Great Wolf Lodge.
1: Yeah, I would love to know, like, where's a destination that you went to thinking it'd be cool and you just regretted going there? 866-445-1059 is a phone number. The reason we ask is there's a list that just came out revealing the top 10 places that Americans regret visiting.
2: Okay.
3: Like in the country or just or globally?
1: The globe.
3: Okay.
1: Around the world. Hmm. And some of these places I've been to three of them. I know four.
3: Okay. What's top? Is this top 10?
1: Yeah, this is the top 10.
3: Okay.
1: So, like, is there a place before I go to the list that you regretted visiting? Laura, you've been to almost every state in the country.
3: Yeah.
1: Or it's a place that you're like, I should have not have wasted my money.
3: I wouldn't say that I regret going here, but I was really not impressed by Mount Rushmore. I got to be honest with you.
1: That's what I heard. It's like takes a long time to get there.
3: Yeah, and then it's like just like in the middle of nowhere, South Dakota. But I mean, I'm glad I saw it, I guess, but it's just like the mountain isn't that close.
1: Yeah.
3: And then you get in, you walk up to the little railing, you look at the presidents on a mountain, and then you leave.
1: Yeah. I was at that place where you can stand in like three or four states at once.
3: Oh, like the New Mexico. Four corners.
1: Yeah. And I was super excited to be in like different states at the same time. And then I remember as a kid doing it, I'm like, this is dumb. What am I doing here? Yeah. Let's get back in the car and get out.
3: And it's like you wait in line to just like stand there. Like when I did a bridge. Like an upside down backwards bridge so that I could have all my limbs in one thing. But and then like somebody took a picture and then I was like, all right, see ya.
1: All right, let's go.
2: Like National Lampoon Vacation when they get to the Grand Canyon and they just like, they get out, he puts his arm around her. There it is. And they get back in the car. It's been 45 seconds there.
1: I think I've never been there. I'll never go there, but it looks miserable is India. You know, like it just seems so hot and crowded.
2: Yeah.
1: And the food gives you diarrhea.
2: I'm sure there's great
1: street vendors.
2: I'm sure there's great things to see there.
1: Yes.
2: And I'm sure it could be awesome. But what we see from an American perspective looks dangerous.
1: Yeah.
2: Well, and I'm only talking about the food.
1: The food.
2: Yeah. I'm only talking about the food. I'm not talking about my personal safety or whatever. But I just look at it. It's like, how can that possibly be
1: the explosive diarrhea I would have after going there?
3: I don't know. I wonder if you'd. I do wonder because I mean, like you like hot stuff.
1: I do.
2: But
1: like
2: I'm just talking about
1: stuff.
2: Like the you know how weird I am about food, right?
3: Yeah.
2: So, but when I see the street vendors and how they're just like everything's out in the open and they're just using
1: sometimes
2: their
1: they're
2: hands.
1: Using their feet.
2: Yeah, I've seen that too. But like,
1: there's this guy on TikTok who does voiceovers for it and calls it Doo-Doo Kitchen.
2: Doo-Doo Kitchen.
1: Welcome to Doo-Doo Kitchen, and it'll just show these people. Cooking with their feet.
2: That's what's going to be happening.
3: I'm not trying to, that's not the route I'm going when I go to India. Cause I'm sure, like, I would definitely visit India. I would go, but I do know that it's not only is the food potentially dangerous, it's just a dangerous place.
1: Yeah, especially you're super vaccinated to go there.
3: Especially as a woman.
1: Yeah.
3: Yeah. It's a pretty sketchy place, but I would like to, I mean, if it was under the right circumstances, I would certainly like to visit.
1: I went to Nebraska once, but that was kind of because I was meeting my girlfriend's family at the time.
3: Where was that? Like Lincoln?
1: Lincoln, Nebraska, Kearney, Nebraska, those two places. And it was just the worst state.
3: I was just talking to somebody the other day.
1: I definitely
3: about
1: regretted
3: how
1: going. I thought to myself, I should just let her go by herself.
3: Yeah. Well, you got to experience it though. That's good. I would like to go back to, because the only reason I know I've been to Nebraska is because my brother told me that I've been to Nebraska. And so I know I've been there, but I would like to visit Omaha. I've heard Omaha is a nice town.
2: Was Nebraska not appealing just because it was kind of flat with nothing
1: so
2: going
1: boring.
2: On?
1: There's nothing going on. The bar that I went to, it didn't even look like a bar. You go inside and it had lighting above you like a classroom.
3: Oh, no.
1: And it seemed like it was just like a big warehouse. It was awful. It didn't feel like a bar at all. And that was like the only one in town.
3: That's weird because Lincoln, Nebraska, isn't that a college town? You'd think there'd be bars all over the place.
1: I don't know. We could have been in Kearney at that point. I don't remember exactly where I was at.
3: Any town named Kearney?
1: Yeah.
3: It's like I'm skeptical.
2: Well,
3: I don't know.
2: I feel that way about Minnesota. When I was in Minnesota, I was like, all right, well, I mean, I guess it's all right. There's lakes everywhere. That's neat. But there's not a whole lot happening here.
3: For some reason, I've always wanted to live in Minnesota. Like Minneapolis.
1: Why?
2: Well, there's still time.
3: No, because there's a lot going on in Minneapolis. I've heard it's a very nice town.
1: Well, here's the top 10 list of the most regretted destinations for U.S. travelers. Okay. And we'd love to hear yours. Where did you travel to? And you're like, damn it.
3: Sucks.
1: I wasted money on this crap.
3: Yeah.
1: Number 10 is Paris. Mm-hmm. Paris got 3% of the vote.
3: I've heard that Paris is kind of dirty.
1: I've heard it's really dirty and expensive. And then, like, there's a couple hours of the day where you can't get into the thing because everyone's napping.
3: Oh, man, I love that. I would love that part about it. I'd be like, ooh, it's nap time? Yeah.
1: Number 9 is Honolulu. People regret going to Honolulu. I've never been there. I hear it's insanely expensive.
3: It is expensive. Traffic is horrible.
1: And they don't like you.
3: Yeah, but that's everywhere. And I would argue that maybe you're going to find that more so outside of Honolulu.
1: San Francisco's at number 8 for the most regretted destination.
3: I don't regret going there, but I was not impressed by it.
2: I feel the same way. Like, it was neat to see. I mean, if I didn't have family there, I would have no desire to go back.
1: Right. Uh-huh. A lot of hills.
3: A lot of hills.
1: Number 7 is London.
3: London.
1: 4% of people regret going there. I'd like to go there. Drink ale out of a wooden mug at a pub somewhere.
3: Yeah.
1: Mexico City is at number 6 for the most regretted destination.
3: That is wild, actually, because that's been on the, like, I know a lot of people who've been going to Mexico City lately.
1: I think it'd be kind of neat.
2: Is Paris on this list?
3: It was
1: number 10.
3: It was 10.
2: Oh, I'm sorry, didn't hear you say it.
3: Have you been to Paris?
1: Yeah, what show are you
2: No, but I've just, I've heard a lot of people that have been to Paris that are all, that's the reaction every time. It's kind of like, meh.
1: Yeah.
3: I just want to eat their baguettes and their fromage.
1: Cancun is at 5. Orlando's at 4. Miami's at 3 for the most regretted destinations for U.S. travelers. New York City at number 2.
3: Interesting.
1: What's at number 1?
3: Los Angeles.
1: No, it does have a loss in it.
3: Las Vegas.
1: Las Vegas is the most regretted destination for U.S. travelers.
2: I can get on board with that. I don't love Vegas like you guys love Vegas.
3: I don't love Vegas.
1: I don't love Vegas anymore. It's gotten really overpriced. You know, $28 for a bottle of water.
3: It's because they're pricing out the poor.
1: Yeah, it's insane. It's stupid. I don't really gamble. I've seen every show there. So there was a time where I enjoyed going because it was cheap. Yeah. For like $200 before COVID, you could get a round trip ticket and a hotel.
3: I do think now, because they're hurting for business, you can still get good deals. So you can get good deals again.
1: But it's not fun when you get there because they charge you for
3: air.
1: That's
3: true. Yeah, for sure.
2: This is what I don't understand. I don't know how you can be both hurting for business and price gouging everybody at the same time.
1: Because like Laura just said, they're trying to get rid of the poor. They just want the rich people.
3: Yeah, they want the high rollers who are going to come in and spend a ton of money gambling.
1: So I think I'm done with Vegas, but there was a time, right?
3: I want to go to Vegas for like the non Strip / Fremont experience. I want to go see like the Neon Museum.
1: I went there.
3: And that, I thought you didn't go there.
1: I was headed there and I saw it from a distance. So,
2: All right. Somebody got caught in the lie.
1: No, I was on mushrooms and the guy was tripping me out.
3: Yeah, I remember. Yeah, because that's right after you got stuck in the elevator, right?
1: Yeah.
3: Yeah.
1: My anxiety was high.
3: I also want to go, you know, the rocks, the colorful rocks that are all stacked on top of each other? I can't remember what that's called, but that's in Vegas too. And
1: I want to see
3: that.
1: The rock that glows in the middle of the night.
3: What?
1: Where's that at?
3: The sphere?
1: No. No, it's like a rock formation and it glows at night.
3: Glowing rock?
1: Rock that glows.
2: I've never heard of this.
1: At night.
3: It's just radioactive, actually.
1: I don't know where it's
3: at. So Seven Magic Mountains, a famous display of fluorescent artificially colored boulder totems in the desert. I think that's the same thing.
2: Artificially colored?
3: Yeah, they're like painted.
2: So it's fake.
1: Oh, okay. I didn't know that.
3: For sure. Giant neon rocks in the desert.
1: Okay, well,
2: you saved yourself.
1: Yeah, saved myself a crappy trip. There it is.
3: Yeah, it could have been something you regret going to.
1: Where is a place that you traveled to but you regretted because it just sucked?
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0: call us. It's cheaper than punching drywall. 866-445-1059. You're waking up with Tanner, Laura, and Casey.
1: In the last segment, we were reading this list. It was the top 10 destinations that Americans regret traveling to the most. And number one was Las Vegas. 11% of people chose Las Vegas as the destination they regret visiting. I mean, yeah, if you're not really into gambling or just, you know, partying or staying up super late, I don't see why Vegas would be a place for you.
2: I feel like it's one of the most polarizing destinations right now.
3: Sure.
1: Well, yeah, they got a lot of cool stuff there. It's just, yeah, everything's overpriced. I'm sorry, but I'm not paying, you know, $150 to see the Wizard of Oz.
3: Why? Right. Well, and that's, I mean, yeah, that's
2: your loss, bro.
3: That's not even good seats.
1: Yeah, and
3: whatever good seats would be.
1: The movie's actually edited down.
3: Yeah,
1: it's for the
3: not
1: sphere.
3: The whole thing.
1: It's not the whole thing. It's only like certain scenes or whatever. So, yeah, I don't know why that is, but hold on a second.
3: Oh, goodness.
1: I had a lot of beer over the weekend, you know.
3: Oh, you do?
1: Yeah. Got crunk.
2: Well, don't make that our problem.
3: As you I'll try not should.
1: To. So, yeah, Las Vegas is at number one, New York at two, Miami at three, Orlando at four, Cancun at five for the most regretted destinations for U.S. travelers. We wanted to know, what is the place that you regretted visiting? Let's go to line one. Is this Chris?
4: Yes, sir.
1: Hey, Chris, what's the place that you regret visiting?
4: So now I'm pretty sure Casey would agree with me, but my mother-in-law's house, every time I go over there, I just regret being there. I'm like, God, I'd rather be anywhere else but here.
1: Yeah. Now, why is it? Is she mean? Is she annoying? Is she smelly? Like, what's...
3: Smelly.
4: Well, it's all the above. It's the smell. It's like, wow, I'm used to my own stink every time I go over there. I'm like, wow, this really stinks. I mean, it's the whole attitude issue going on over there. I mean... I'd rather just be in my space because I know I don't have to worry about anything. Yeah. And then you always got to worry about the conflicts that come into play when there was nothing wrong. Oh, wait a minute. Let's just pull something out of thin air and see if we can play with it.
2: Yeah, we'll just do what I do and wait in the car.
1: Yeah, is that what you
2: mean? I'll see y'all when you get back.
1: Yeah. What does your mother-in-law's house smell like?
4: Sadly, since it's one of those old farmhouses, because I live in Wisconsin, it smells like mold, mildew, mothballs.
1: Oh, yeah, the typical old person smell. Yeah.
3: You say you live in Wisconsin?
2: The three M's. Mold, mildew, and mothballs.
4: I still live here.
1: Say that again?
3: You still live there?
4: Yeah, I'm calling from Wisconsin.
1: Yeah, he listens on the iHeartRadio.
3: What part of Wisconsin?
4: Marshfield. It's over by the Wausau area.
1: All right.
4: The dead center.
1: The dead center of the state.
3: Central Wisconsin.
1: All right. Well, thank you for listening on the app, dude. And yeah, I hear you going over there.
2: And send us some cheese curds.
4: Absolutely, man. You guys have a good rest of your day.
1: You do, you brother. Too. Appreciate it. This text came in from 1450. It says they regret visiting the Lake of the Ozarks. We were in the area anyway, so we did a side trip. We thought it would be fun to see after watching the Ozark series, which wasn't even filmed in the Ozarks.
3: It was not. I think it was filmed like
1: Atlanta,
3: Georgia. Yeah.
1: But yeah, they wanted to visit after watching the Ozark series, and millions of people do go there. It is super popular. I actually kind of like it.
2: I didn't shoot any like B-roll of the other spot.
1: They shot some like anytime they do like an exterior,
2: like
1: an helicopter overhead, shot. Yeah. That's the Ozarks.
2: Yeah,
3: I would also like to go to the Ozarks, but you said it wasn't good.
1: Yeah.
3: Too crowded or like what's the...
1: It wasn't really that great. The water looks dirty and the swimming areas all had high E. coli warnings.
3: Most
1: of the tourist area restaurants had the same food. Like they all were owned by the same company.
3: It's the redneck Riviera, baby.
1: Yeah. We did a side trip to the Uranus Fudge Factory.
3: Okay.
1: I do highly recommend that. Look it up. I've heard of the Uranus Fudge Factory.
3: I think that actually, that is a place, huh?
1: Yeah, it is.
3: Uranus Fudge Factory.
1: Yep.
3: I like it.
1: It's not just a nickname for you, buddy.
2: Okay.
1: This text from 9211 says the worst place they visited was the UFO boat on Suavi Island. But I went during the winter, so I didn't see any nude people.
2: The UFO boat on Suavi Island.
1: Yeah. Did I say what I say, Suave?
2: No, you're
3: Suave. Rico Suave.
1: Rico Suave. Suave.
2: I don't know what this is.
3: I don't know either. I mean, I know Rooster Rock. That's the only nude beach I'm aware of.
1: Yeah, I don't know.
3: UFO boat?
1: UFO boat.
2: Huh.
1: 5440 says, you need to, Casey, you need to try to score tickets to come here. The Mummies coming to Portland for one of the cruise games. I don't know what they're talking about.
2: All right. Well, a little more information, and maybe I will try and find myself some tickets for something.
1: 7675 says, Bald Trucker here. I'm a local truck driver, but I got sent to the Midwest during the winter. Anything below 0 degrees is a terrible place to visit. I lived in Detroit for 2 years, bro. I hear you.
3: Yeah.
1: Coldest weather I ever felt was negative 18. I'd rather die.
3: It's so odd, though. I was just talking to somebody about this the other day, how I don't, as a kid, like going back now, I wouldn't be able to handle it. But as a kid, I don't remember being like, oh, it's so cold, it's miserable. Like, obviously, it was cold. And I guess you're just like used to it.
1: When you grow up in it, you're just, you
3: know. Yeah, and like the humidity in the summertime, like, I'm sure it was all miserable, but I just don't remember it being that bad. I remember we weren't allowed to go out to recess if it was below zero. Anything above zero, you're still going outside.
1: Get your ass outside. Yeah. Let's go to line three. It's Tanner, Lauren, Casey. Good morning.
5: Hey, good morning. How you guys doing?
1: Good, man.
5: Good. Hey, you guys are talking about places you regret, and you guys got to hear this story. It's quick, I promise. So I'm Hispanic. It's relevant. I went to Prineville a year and a half ago, 2 years ago, to visit a buddy and his wife. And, man, that was a mistake, dude. I went to a convenience store to get some water, and I noticed I'm the only person of color there in Prineville. And the clerk's watching me. He asks what I'm doing. And my wallet was in my hoodie. You know, a little bulk sticking out of my stomach area. And the clerk asks me to show what's in my pocket. And he didn't say show what's in his pocket. He said, you want to remove that water bottle in your pocket.
1: Oh, my God. Like, he just straight up accused you.
2: Hey, listen, I know what you illegals do.
5: It's my wallet, dude. Like, chill. And then, so we did what we did with my buddy. He's really into golf. And he wanted me to check out this golf course with him in Prineville. So we golfed, and I went to the little cafe area for I don't know, a Coke and a sandwich, whatever I got. And I ordered my drink, and when I took a drink, it was warm, and the cup was lighter than a cup should be. So I took off the lid, and there was no ice, and my drink was only halfway full. And so I walked up to the lady running the little cafe area, and I said, hey, you know, it's kind of hot outside. I'm golfing with my buddy. Can I please get, you know, a full drink? I paid for a full drink.
1: Yeah.
5: And, this woman's reply was, quote unquote, your kind is used to not a lot of drink. You'll be fine.
1: What?
2: Unbelievable.
3: Oh, my. Oh,
1: sorry, I meant this.
6: What?
3: But also the sad trombone.
1: Yeah, really. That is. I just am so blown away that people have the audacity to say things like this.
3: I guess, like.
2: On the other hand, fair point.
1: I mean, it's really. So what did you say to her?
5: Huh?
1: What did you say to her after she said that to you?
5: Oh, I demanded to speak to her manager, so her manager came out, and, you know, of course, the guy was white, and he said, you know, what's the problem, sir? And I explained the same situation.
2: As he cocks a shotgun.
1: What, boy?
2: Yeah, what's the problem again here, son?
1: That's awful.
5: So, I don't know if, like, I gave a bad impression or what, but you guys probably aren't going to believe me when I'm saying what I'm about to tell you. I promise I'm telling the truth. The guy said, well, I'll tell you what. If you're thirsty, there's a Taco Bell down the street. Why don't you go there?
1: I absolutely believe it.
3: That is insane.
2: What year was this? 1927?
3: Oh, it was yesterday.
5: It was, yeah, it feels like it. But yeah, man, it was 2 years ago. And it's ridiculous. You know, whether you're black, brown, white, purple, gay, straight, whatever. Like, we're all human beings.
1: Yeah, where was this at again?
3: It's Prineville. Which, I mean, like, I guess if... Like driving through Prineville, it's pretty small. It's like a, you know, it's a rural kind of little town in the middle of nowhere. But like, if that type of thing were going to happen, I would imagine it being in a town like Prineville. But that's not. Right? But that's not okay. Terrible.
1: I mean, that sounds like it's straight out of, you know, the deep south.
3: Yeah.
2: One of those comments wouldn't be surprising, but the fact that he encountered multiple times.
1: Oh, I do see that they have one of those old wooden castle playhouses. In Prineville? In Prineville.
3: They got a DQ, too. That's about it.
1: Hey. All right, we got some time.
5: Yeah, man, it was ridiculous.
1: Sorry,
3: sorry that happened.
1: Seriously.
2: And seriously, he sounds whiter than me.
1: Yeah, you do, right?
3: Oh, yeah.
1: I think that...
5: All right, here.
3: Anyway.
1: All right, we appreciate your call, bro. Thank you.
5: All right, take care. Bye. Right,
1: you too, buddy. It's really terrible he went to that. We have some talkback messages coming in through our iHeartRadio app. You, of course, can send us one anytime. The app is free.
7: So my grandparents growing up, they used to fly me to Modesto, California every summer, and I used to think that that was just California because it's the only part that I had ever been to. And I didn't regret it at the time. It was fine. But, like, now when I go out there, I'm just like, It's just kind of like Hill's Burrito. It's just like, I don't know how to explain it, but it's just not a beautiful part of California at all. So I regret going there.
3: That's all right. Central California? Is that Modesto?
2: I think he's from Prineville.
3: Yeah, truly.
1: We got another talk back to the app.
6: Sicily for me. It was very beautiful, but very disgusting as well. You're driving along the beach, and then all of a sudden you see a bunch of garbage everywhere, huge garbage piles, city buses, people would throw their garbage and glass bottles out onto the streets. Oh. The people were not very nice, very rude, unless you were giving them something.
3: Mm. Interesting.
2: It sounds the same. That description is the same as New York right. In the summer. Mm-hmm.
1: This person sent a text in, said the place they regret vacationing to, the place they regret the most is, I always wanted to see Eureka, California because it's in the Sublime song and it was an absolute asshole.
2: Yeah. So my brother lives down there and he lives in Arcata, which is the neighboring town. And yeah, it's a college town. There's not a lot of industry and stuff there. So you got the Redwoods and then a whole bunch of people just hanging out.
1: What do we do now? All right, more of your calls and texts coming up in just a second.
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Tanner, Laura, and Casey start now. 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

0: It is Tuesday, June 2nd, 2026. Tanner, Lauren, and Casey, we are live.
1: Good morning.
0: You know, it's like I do this to myself every morning. A lot of the times, or I used to be better at figuring out what I'm going to wear the next day.
1: Yeah.
0: Before I go to bed. Mm-hmm. You know, but I haven't been doing that lately, and so I've been kind of scrambling in the morning, like just piece it together.
2: Doing one of those movie montages where you pick one out and you throw it over your shoulder, exactly. Like that's not going to do.
0: Yeah, I can't find anything.
3: Everything what are you talking about? All your clothes are the same.
0: I have everything I have is black.
3: Yeah.
0: And so I just dig through a pile of black, and I can't tell what from what. And so what I'm looking for, I usually can't find. Even if I see it, I don't know if I'm looking at it. Everything I have is black.
2: Oh.
0: And so I gotta branch out. Get some different colors.
2: My butler lay everything out and iron it for me. So yeah. When I get up in the morning, I'm like, Richie Rich. All I got to do is step into it.
0: One of these days, I'll be as successful as you and I can get that. Until then, it's just me, man. It's just me. Just
2: holding it down with my hamper. Trying to get through
0: and
2: another day.
0: It is full right now, too. I put something in this morning. It's like, oh, it's time to empty.
3: Dude,
0: that
3: I don't know how. I was just thinking about this yesterday. I'm like, I don't know how like full-on families do it because my hamper is full and I have a laundry basket stacked with clean laundry that I need to fold.
0: Yeah.
3: I'm like, what is happening? And my closet has clothes in it. I'm like, I feel like I don't have that many clothes, but for some reason, I've always got dirty ones, always got clean ones that need to be folded. Yeah. It's just, I
0: still have to get rid of a lot of my fat clothes.
3: Yeah.
0: I still have like shirts that's like two more people. And I still have all these. And
3: well, what if you get fat again? Then you will.
0: That's why I've kept them, just in case. Just in case I balloon up again. You never know.
3: No.
0: I hate to admit it. I'm going to admit something that I've been trying to not admit. I've put on all the weight that I lost with the Casey.
3: The blubber burn.
0: Well, I've gained all of it back.
2: Don't feel bad. I'm now on a quest to get up to 375.
0: That's your goal?
2: That's my goal.
0: Maybe we'll put it on the.
2: I want to be 375 and I want to breathe heavy.
0: So next time it's the weight on. We're going to see who can gain
3: there
0: the most weight.
3: Ooh, that sounds way more fun.
2: I want to look like a puffer fish.
0: Right.
2: I want my face to be, I want my eyes to be tight. That's the only way I'm going to handle these bags under my eyes.
3: That's
2: right.
3: True.
2: My only choice is I got to put some pounds on.
0: Yeah. You got to fill up.
3: Get you some fillers.
2: Okay. Well, I don't want to cheat. I can just do it the right way and just go up to 375 and I'll look like a champ.
3: Yeah. You know what? You're right.
0: So I don't, like, can you guys tell, like, is it obvious that I've put on the weight? Back?
2: No, I wouldn't say it's obvious.
0: To me, it's obvious because when I put my shirts on and the buttons don't connect, I go,
2: But you started wearing jumpsuits like 3 weeks ago, so it's impossible to tell.
0: So yeah, I need to get control, man. And I always do this, like right before summer, I'm like, oh, I should probably start eating better. But then like, it's the summertime. I don't want to, I want to go camping and eat hot dogs.
3: Not camping and eating hot dogs every weekend.
0: Hmm?
3: You're not camping and eating hot dogs every week.
0: I could be.
2: No.
3: Yeah, you could be, but that means you can still eat salad during the week.
0: Yeah.
3: You know what I mean?
2: It's life. I do. I just I get depressed and eat cheeseburgers in my car. Like it's life. It happens.
3: Yeah. Well, I mean, if this makes you feel any better, I'm also in the same boat, you guys. I keep saying, I'm like, all right, 40th birthday in November, I'm going to be by a pool. I can't be looking like a total schlub, you know? But I still have not really gotten back to the gym. Yeah. So.
0: It's tough, especially when we live in Portland, where it's a great foodie city. So
2: that's true.
0: Oh boy! All right, coming up later
2: This is brought to you in part by
0: diabetes.
2: I couldn't think of the diabetic drug.
0: Anyway, well, yeah, what is that?
2: I guess just thinking of the diet ones now.
0: I guess isn't.
2: Brought to you by Big Insulin.
0: But isn't the big weight loss drug?
3: Oh, Ozempic.
0: Ozempic, yeah.
3: That's a diabetes drug.
0: I think that's why my mom actually takes it. It's not because...
3: Yeah.
2: Again, it was like she's diabetic. They just figured it out. Like, right. You started out for one thing and they're like, wow.
3: You're like, wait a second. This is actually good for so many other things.
2: That lady dropped down to 30 pounds.
0: Yeah, they actually were trying to make boner pills this time. Last time they didn't, and then they just made them. This time... Trying to make weight loss drugs, now we made boner pills. All right, we've got your chance at tickets to go see Rob Zombie and Marilyn Manson. Coming up at 7:30 this morning, let's do this. Let's get
4: it on. And now, the big story.
0: It's time to go around the room and share what we think the biggest stories of the day are. 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
3: Yeah, I'll go first. Who's stoked? I think the big story is Fleet Week. is back.
0: Laura's ready.
3: Continuing an 80-year tradition of courtesy calls during the Rose Festival from the U.S. Navy, the U.S. Coast Guard, and Royal Canadian Navy. 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
0: Mm-hmm.
3: Get all the info at rosefestival.org.
0: Tours also known as lady inspection.
2: Yeah.
0: So the girls come on the boat, yeah, and the guys just go, yep, nah, next.
2: Fleet Week, brought to you in part by Planned Parenthood.
0: Mm-hmm.
1: Check out my missile.
0: Dude, it used to be a lot crazier. When I worked for Z100 back in the day, the things that ladies would try to do to get tickets to Fleet Week or to meet the fleet or whatever the party was wild.
3: Well, you know what? Everyone loves a man in uniform.
2: Were they for sale, or did you have to win your way in?
0: You had to win your
2: way
0: in.
2: Okay. That's always a good way to go.
0: Yeah, we had to win your way in. What do you got, Casey?
2: I think the big story is former Portland Trail Blazers coach Rick Adelman has passed away. He was 79 years old. Adelman played for the Blazers from 70 to 73, and he was the head coach for the team from 88 to 94, taking the Blazers to the NBA Finals twice in 1990 and again in 1992. Adelman also coached for the Golden State Warriors, the Sacramento Kings, the Houston Rockets, and the Minnesota Timberwolves. He was the most winningest coach in Kings history, and I went to middle school with his daughter.
0: Wow.
2: Yeah, he used to come and speak at our school and talk at assemblies and such.
3: Wow, that's pretty awesome. Cool.
0: I think the big story of the day is there's a lot of things that came out yesterday regarding sports. You got Serena Williams announcing her tennis comeback after an extended absence. Listen to this. It's from a Nike commercial.
5: I got to change my number.
0: Anyway, that's it. That's her announcing she's coming back. I got to change my number. Yeah, and then I saw that Myles Garrett was traded to the Rams.
2: Yeah.
0: And then Russell Wilson.
3: Ugh, get out of here. I saw this and I rolled my eyes.
0: Russell Wilson's apparently in final talks with, I guess, to join CBS Sports. So he's in final negotiations to join CBS.
3: What does he possibly have to say?
0: I don't know.
3: He's like third string quarterback for his team now. Like, what are we doing?
0: Yeah. I don't know. ESPN was reporting that, like, they're not sure if this means he's going to retire for good or if he's just taking a break for a little bit.
2: No, he's not taking a break.
0: This is over, right?
2: Yeah.
0: It's over. That's what I was thinking.
2: And unless you have some remarkable comeback or some team is in just desperate situation, he's proven that the bloom is off the rose at this point. Yeah. It's like, listen, I will always love him for getting us to the Super Bowl and getting us a championship, but the way that he behaved on his way out ruined it for his career and everybody else.
0: Right. Well,
2: and
0: like, people are still bitter about it.
3: Just like you can say, I appreciate everything that Aaron Rodgers did for the Green Bay Packers, but he's still a dum-dum.
2: That's true.
0: And a massive tool. Is just...
3: Yeah.
2: So, yeah, I think that's the best move he can make is to move on to broadcast.
0: Right. More on those stories online at 1059thebrew.com. Well, let's see. 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
1: You know, the internet is undefeated in ridiculous things that shouldn't exist but do. And this is one that exists, believe it or not. And I'm surprised at how well this actually works.

0: That's pretty good, right? I think that works out. I'm surprised. It's weird, like how well songs.
1: What year
0: can
1: did
0: mash
1: each
0: together.
1: Of those songs come out?
0: Come on.
2: 1948 and 1952.
1: That is not true.
0: I'm not sure, but...
1: I'm thinking, like, maybe it's just...
0: I would assume...
1: 1977 was Queen's We Will Rock You.
0: Can't be that far off from the other
1: and
0: one.
1: And what is that, Sabbath?
0: It's got to be, like, what, late 60s, early 70s? Anytime, Laura.
1: Not the album, the song!
3: Well, the song and the album would have come out. Yeah, it would have
0: come
3: out
0: at the same time.
1: Look. I know, but it's not giving me. Look, I don't know. It's not popping up.
0: You can't find the release date for. What was the other one? Black Sabbath? Paranoid?
1: Yeah. Why is it. Look, the internet is failing me right now, and it's not my fault, okay?
0: When did Black. Why? How can you not figure this out? I just did it right then. It says February 13th, 1970.
3: Yeah, exactly. Just
0: type in the How is that hard
1: it's
0: to look up?
1: It's literally not... Oh, okay. Now I had to scroll down.
0: Nice. Yeah.
1: All right. Well, actually, those two songs came out further apart than I thought.
0: Okay, so everything we just did for the last 60 seconds was
1: useless,
0: a waste of time.
1: Useless.
0: That's good.
1: But
0: that's
1: now
0: what we
1: you
0: do
1: know,
0: here.
1: But now you know... Now you know.
0: That's right. All right, coming up in about an hour, we'll have tickets to go see Rob Zombie and Marilyn Manson. But first...

0: So this dumbass, I guess is from Newark, but it was on a flight, a United Airlines flight from Newark to Spain. Actually had to turn around mid-flight because someone on the plane, like a passenger, decided to name their Bluetooth device Bomb.
1: Oh, come on.
2: Brilliant.
0: And the whole plane, like the pilot especially, turned into a dad. I am turning this plane around.
1: Well, and he did.
0: It's exactly what he did. Listen to this story from the news.
3: It's every passenger's worst nightmare, a mid-air threat to their plane. Only on this flight, it was a cruel hoax.
4: Someone decided to name their Bluetooth device a certain four-letter word, so they're evacuating the aircraft.
3: A United Airlines flight from Newark Saturday night.
0: Yeah, it wasn't the F word. And at this point, it probably would have been better if it were just a blatant curse word.
1: Oh, for sure.
3: To Spain, forced to turn around midair due to what the FAA called a passenger disturbance, all stemming from the name of a Bluetooth device on board.
5: We're going to be returning back to Newark because we have one passenger that seems to be making a funny joke that isn't so funny. And it's going to be compromising the safety of this flight.
3: The pilot.
0: See, that was dad right there. That pilot's
1: so
0: got
1: funny.
0: Pilot's got at least 2 to 3 kids.
2: It's interesting that they acknowledged that it was a joke, but still turned the plane around.
0: Yeah. You know, like.
6: And I also wondered, like, did they give that person the opportunity to be like, okay, go ahead and change your Bluetooth?
0: Well, I want to know, too, did he change that for the plane, or was it, was that
6: it like that already?
0: Yeah. Because if it was like that already, then let's relax a little bit.
6: That would be stupid, though. Like, who just names their Wi-Fi network Bomb?
0: Now, mine at home is named Coronavirus. I don't know if you guys know that.
6: Oh, really?
0: Got to connect to Coronavirus.
6: Okay.
0: You guys will be connected to the internet.
6: Fair enough.
3: Anyway. Making the announcement, a passenger posting on social media the device name was Bomb.
5: Federal agents will be coming on board, and they will be doing a search for the person that thought that this was funny, and which is a very serious issue, and we're not going to be taking this very lightly.
6: Well, man, that's. I mean, I do get it. I'm glad they're doing their due diligence.
0: Yeah, you know the old saying: don't scream bomb in an airport or on a plane, and don't scream fire in a crowded theater.
6: Yeah.
0: I mean, unless there's a fire, please, dear God, if you see a fire, please scream fire
6: by all means.
0: But yeah, this old saying: you just don't do it.
2: Right.
0: And maybe that they took it like that.
2: I just don't understand why people do stupid stuff like that. Look, you inconvenienced an entire plane full of people.
0: 190 passengers.
6: Well, including yourself. It's like,
2: well,
6: I'm sure
2: who cares about you? You get what
6: you get. But I know, but also it's like, I'm sure they were not thinking, oh man, me doing this is going to delay my flight to Spain.
2: Think about that while you eat a sandwich from the gift shop.
6: Yeah, right.
2: And catch your next plane.
0: But again, I want to know, did he change that just for the flight, or was it that way before? You know, because if it was that way before.
6: But, I mean, there's no way of knowing.
2: Yeah.
0: Yeah. I guess if there's a follow-up story, but.
6: Yeah.
0: But anyway, the guy is, you know, on the surface of it, is a dumbass thing to do.
2: Sure.
0: To name your Bluetooth device Bomb.
6: Yeah.
0: Like, that's not going to cause suspicion.
6: I feel like that's dumb anyway.
0: Yeah.
6: Come up with a better name.
0: What would you come up with? Like,
2: mine's Curtis.
0: Explosive device?
2: Oh, mine's Curtis.
6: Curtis?
0: Just Curtis?
2: Yeah.
6: Okay. Right. I like that.
0: Why Curtis? Your name's not Curtis.
2: I needn't explain myself.
0: Okay, all right. Well, there you go. That makes him the dumbass of the day.
7: You're a dumbass.
2: Ask me about Curtis.
0: Hang on.
8: May, ¿qué almorzaste?
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1: All this week, we got free tickets to go see Rob Zombie and Marilyn Manson. They'll be at the Tanner, Laura, and Casey Amphitheater on September 18th. I saw Rob Zombie. The first time I saw Rob Zombie was with Korn at the Memorial Coliseum.
2: Oh, that would be good.
1: That must have been like 98 or 99 or something like that. But that was a great show. That was when I saw John Five, who's now playing guitar for Motley Crue. He was in Rob Zombie at the time. And we've had him on the show before, but he had this acrylic guitar that had liquid in it. It looked like blood.
3: Oh, wow.
1: It was just like, I'm sure, watering
2: and
1: food coloring.
2: Isn't that when he spit in your mouth or something?
1: Yeah, and I was against the rail because I wanted to be as close to the stage as I could back then. And he, at one point, picks the guitar up and pours the fake blood into his mouth. And it goes all over his face. It looks cool, I guess. It's gross, but, you know, it looks cool for metal. And then he spits it out of the crowd. And it just, like, he's right in front of me.
3: Yeah.
1: And just rocked me. And I was so mad that I remember flipping him off.
3: How long did it take you to get over the hepatitis?
1: I'm still dealing with it. So
3: okay. It's
1: unfortunate.
3: I thought you were looking a little yellow.
2: Yeah, he's gotta take a weekly shot.
1: But it was cool because when we interviewed John Five, I got to tell him about that. And it was just fun to have that moment with him 20-something years later.
2: Yeah, did he apologize?
1: Yeah. He was like, oh, I'm so sorry. I have it somewhere. I'll have to dig it up, but it's in the computer here somewhere.
3: It's kind of a cool gimmick, though.
1: Yeah, the guitar looked rad to put like liquid in it.
3: Yeah,
1: I mean, it's not necessarily what I want for a guitar, but it's pretty sweet.
3: You were at a one man guar show there for a minute.
1: Yeah. Anyway, what was the point of all that?
2: Rob Zombie.
1: Oh yeah. Anyway, it was a great show, and then I saw him at Rockfest years later, and they were filming a music video there because I remember seeing a big camera on a crane.
2: That's cool. I wish we could know who performs first.
1: I bet it's going to be Manson.
2: You think so?
1: Yeah. Rob Zombie's got more bangers, doesn't he?
3: Yeah, I feel like Rob Zombie would be the headliner unless they're doing
2: an
3: alternating night.
1: Which that's possible. Yeah. I could see them doing that. But yeah, my guess is it's Rob Zombie and Manson.
3: Yeah.
1: Which means Rob Zombie's probably the big dog.
2: And I do feel like the artwork for the concert poster is more Rob Zombie centric.
3: Do you think people call him Bob Zombie that know him real good?
2: Yo, Bob.
1: Bob Zombie.
2: What up, Bob?
1: Bobby Z. Yeah, maybe if they're...
2: I would.
1: Even if you didn't like it, I'd be like, yeah, you're Bobby Z, dude.
2: Yeah, but you don't get a choice.
3: Hey, anybody, listen, we got to get those waters out there for Bob.
1: So, anyway, we'll have those tickets for you here on 7:30 this morning. It is time for another stand-up clip of the day. This one is from comedian Angela Johnson Reyes.
4: Living in a studio apartment when you're married, things that are normally easy are all of a sudden difficult, like watching TV. In a studio apartment, you have to both want to watch TV at the same time. Then you have to want to watch the same thing at the same volume preference. Now, I don't know if my husband is hard of hearing, but to him, if the TV is not at volume 85 or above, it might as well be on mute. God forbid I bring the volume down to 65. He will passive-aggressively put on the captions. It's his silent way of yelling at me.
2: I mean, just put on the captions all the time. I never watch a show without the captions.
1: Yeah, I couldn't. I hate that so much. Like, the captions are so distracting.
2: They're
1: that
2: distracting.
1: I end up. Yeah, they are. They end up reading the captions and I'm not paying attention to the show.
3: Yeah.
1: I watch TV to watch TV. I don't want to read.
2: Yeah, but I mean, you miss so much when you don't have the captions.
1: No, you just pay attention, Laura.
2: No, there are like little things here and there that you'd be like, oh, I never caught that.
3: Closed caption, overdubs, strong accents immediately take me out of any movie.
1: For real?
3: Yep.
1: Yeah, overdubs bother me too.
2: The overdubbing drives me nuts.
3: Sometimes I won't notice it right away, but as soon as I spot it, I'm out.
1: It's particularly bad in 80s and 90s movies. Yeah. The ADR, that's what they call it, when you have to go in there and the actor, like if you go watch Terminator 2, every single line that Edward Furlong says, the kid, every single line was dubbed over later. Because he was going through puberty during the movie, and his voice changed throughout the movie.
2: Oh, no.
1: And so later, when it finally developed, they just had to go back in and re-record it.
3: Wow. Well, look.
1: I order you not to go.
3: At least that makes sense. But like Netflix is always trying to cram you some sort of Korean sci-fi.
1: Dude, I couldn't get into Squid Game because of that. Yeah. I watched 10 minutes of the first episode.
2: I think there's two different versions of Squid Game that you can watch.
3: Is there a good one?
2: Well,
1: the good version?
2: Here's you guys' problem, though. You either have to choose from the dubbed, the overdubbed version, or the original language with subtitles.
1: I can handle overdubs. Like, if you see the guy clearly speaking Japanese, or like, I'll watch a lot of Godzilla movies.
2: It's so annoying. I'm like, the words don't match your mouth.
1: But I can handle it more than I can handle subtitles.
3: I will tolerate it to watch a kung fu movie.
1: Yeah.
3: I mean, I'll get through that. But like, to sit down and watch like a serious movie with overdub or the closed captions, I can't do it.
1: It's tough. Yeah. And it's weird because a lot of like European sci-fi movies look really interesting, like the plot and premise. And I'm like, oh, I can't.
3: And you know, like, as soon as I see the cop car, I'm out of here.
1: Yeah. You can also tell when you're watching a trailer on Netflix, if you never see the people, like, you're hearing people speak English in the trailer, but you never watch them speak it, dub over. Hmm. It'll just show a bunch of clips and then a voiceover, somebody else's voice.
3: All right, we got to stop talking about it. I'm getting worked up.
1: You're getting worked up?
3: Yeah, I start to feel my heart get
1: Racism kicking in. You got to chill out.
2: Yeah, come on now.
1: All right, coming up in a few minutes, we're going to get you those Rob Zombie and Manson tickets. Hang on.
5: May, ¿qué almorzaste?
6: Hija, ya son 4 llamadas hoy. ¿No te cobran por llamar a México? ¿Qué está pasando aquí?
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0: What's trending?
1: Well, this is kind of neat. Tom Holland, the guy who plays Spider-Man currently, has expressed excitement about the possibility of an R-rated Spider-Man.
2: Oh.
1: With John Bernthal, who plays the Punisher. So they've got Brand New Day coming out this summer. And there's apparently going to be the theatrical version, PG-13. And there possibly will be an R-rated version where John Berthal's dropping F-bombs. Maybe even Spider-Man's dropping F-bombs.
3: Do you think it's cost prohibitive for them to do that?
1: What do you mean? Like,
3: because if you have an R-rated movie, you can't necessarily market it to kids. And then that cuts out any like merchandising for that movie.
1: Nah. They'll focus on the PG-13 version and then just throw this one in the theaters later, gotcha. I would assume. Because last time, the last Spider-Man movie, they had like an extended cut.
3: Yeah, they just, I mean, you got to think, they squeeze money out of everything. Mm-hmm. So that, you know, that they have to look at everything as a whole to go, right. Well, I mean, that would be cool, yeah, but we're going to lose $7 million from
1: no,
3: Target.
1: No, I think their ideas are going to make $7 million. You know, they'll make more money dropping the R-rated, because I'll go see that. Yeah. R-rated Spider-Man?
2: Do you
1: Hell
2: think
1: yeah.
2: it's going to be a theatrical release?
1: It might be.
2: Or is it just going to be something that goes straight to DVD?
1: Probably go straight to Disney Plus or something.
2: Stupid.
1: Disney Plus has shown a lot of aggressive stuff lately. You know, well, back in the day, it was really like, you know, just Little Mermaid and stuff.
3: Yeah. Listen, you got to do something if you're going to keep upping the ante.
1: Yeah, but now you have movies on there like Logan and, you know, the Punisher TV show, which is pretty hardcore. So
3: yeah, that's what I'm saying. For $20 a month or $30 a month, yeah. I want more than DuckTales.
1: Totally. Yeah.
2: So anyway, look, don't be dissing on DuckTales.
3: I'm not. I'm just saying, like, don't pigeonhole me here.
1: That's online at 1059thebrood.com. Also online, Dave Grohl makes a surprise appearance during Sepultura's final U.S. concert.
2: Ooh.
1: It was Dave Grohl. I don't know any Sepultura. Am I saying it even? Saying it right? Sepultura?
2: Sepultura. Sepultura.
1: That goes on and on.
3: Unpopular opinion here, but are we getting too much Dave Grohl?
2: Yeah. Oh, my God. I'm glad you said that, because I was just thinking the same thing. I'm like, it's Dave Grohl overload. Like, who cares?
3: I literally just saw a video of him the other day at some food something or other, and he was playing a drum set made out of pots and pans. And I'm like, I don't know, man. Like,
1: he likes to play
3: there's
1: music.
3: There's a lot of you
1: he
3: right now.
1: He likes to play.
3: There's a
1: so
3: lot
1: you're
3: of
1: saying
3: you.
1: It's kind of like when Ken Jeong was in every movie for a while.
3: Yeah, I just...
1: Like Danny McBride.
3: I get it. He's got there's a new record out, and I understand the hype train, but I just feel like I'm getting plenty.
2: It's like Taylor Swift almost.
3: Yeah.
2: He's like the rock and roll version of Taylor Swift. It's like, all right, we love you, Dave, mm-hmm. but maybe just step away for a second.
3: We're just going to gloss right over the fact that you just said Taylor Swift.
2: I didn't say Taylor Swift, did I?
1: Online at 1059thebrew.com. 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We'll also record a brand new after show podcast today. It's the show after the show, totally unedited and uncensored, and it's free. 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Just click on Tanner, Laura, and Casey. All right, in about 30 minutes, tickets to Rob Zombie and Manson. We are commercial free. The topic bucket is on the way here on The Brew.

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1: Happy Tuesday. It is time for a Topic Bucket Tuesday.
2: Yay!
1: Yes, the Topic Bucket, our new favorite segment where, you know, we always are writing things for the show, trying to come up with new and exciting things to do and to talk about. And sometimes we come up with stuff that we think is good at the time, and then you go back and look at it later, and you're like, what the hell was I thinking then?
2: Yeah.
1: We do that a lot.
2: That does happen a lot.
1: And so I've decided to compile all these things that didn't make it to the show and get
2: and
1: you...
2: And maybe it's just because, you know, we ran out of time or something. It's not necessarily because it's bad content.
3: Yeah, I was going to say the same thing. I feel like we position it that way as though it's crap, and it's not crap. It's just maybe something that's not going to be a 20-minute conversation.
1: But also there's some crap in there.
2: There is some crap. Well, but it's all mixed in.
3: I'll let you say that. I think it's all gold.
1: Well, yeah, we've got a topic bucket in here.
3: I thought we were having a birthday party.
1: No, that's a big bucket full of topics. Yeah. And we're just going to pull... here, I want me to go and pull a topic out of the bucket.
2: Go ahead.
1: And we're just going to power through a few of these topics here in the topic bucket. All right. This one is... Chicken nugs at Cedar Point?
2: Oh, yeah.
1: When did you get banned for life?
2: You saw that story about the guy who got banned from every Six Flags theme park for life because he went on a roller coaster and tried to eat 10 chicken nuggets while he was on the roller coaster.
1: And you're not supposed to do that.
2: And the park found out about it. They're like, that's a choking hazard. You can't ever come back here.
1: So he must have had pocket nuggets. He went up there like when Napoleon Dynamite put tater tots in his...
3: Yeah, he had the cargo shorts on.
1: Right.
3: Pulled a 20-piece out of his right leg.
1: Mm-hmm. And he started munching right there.
3: Let's do it.
1: I mean, so he's, I'm guessing, wearing a camera and was doing it for a
2: video. I think it was his friend had a camera and he was sitting next to him.
1: It's probably pretty difficult to eat chicken nuggets on a roller coaster.
3: And where does that idea come from? You're hanging out and be like, hey, dude, I bet you $10. I could knock out a 10-piece on a roller coaster.
2: I think he's...
3: I don't know way.
1: It'll be funny if you almost choke on a ride.
2: Yeah. He's a YouTuber, and I think people just send him suggestions of things to do.
3: Okay.
1: Yeah.
2: So...
1: And so I guess the topic would be, when did you get banned for life, and from where, I guess? I've only been banned for life from one place.
2: Wait, you say that like it's normal.
1: It's not normal, but it happened when I was...
2: Getting banned for life?
1: So I was like 17 years old, and I just started working for Z100. And this is back in the day when you're like, go out and get into some trouble, and you go and do something that would get some attention on the radio, you know. And so back in the day, they had these commercials on the radio. I don't know if you remember them. Hey, if you see a cigarette ad in a magazine, rip it out. Do you remember those ads?
3: I do remember that.
1: And at the very tail end of the commercial, it'd be like, only rip ads out of magazines you own. But, you know, we disregarded that part. And I went down to, at the time, it was, it's Winco now, right?
3: Right.
1: So it was Cub Foods at the time. I went into Cub Foods and I did the bit. I just started ripping magazines up. And I got in trouble for it, and the cops showed up.
3: So,
2: oh no!
3: Did a worker nail you, or were you tipped off? A listener came in, a do-gooder.
1: A listener came in, and she goes, "You've been doing this for a month now," and I'd only been on the radio for about a week. But she came in and Karened out, and she went.
3: She heard it on the radio. Yeah. That's fantastic.
1: Yeah, and then she came in and yelled at me, and that was all on the air.
2: Oh, wow!
1: Was great. But
2: so
1: anyway,
2: you got 86 from Winco?
1: From Cub Foods.
2: Oh wow!
1: But you know that was the one on 82nd in the 90s.
3: So
1: like when 99 or something.
3: When it switched to Winco, did you get to go back in and have a peace offering and go listen?
1: I haven't been in that particular location since, but I have been in other.
2: That's why their magazines are locked up now.
1: Cub Foods/Winco's. Yeah,
3: that's great.
1: Is probably it. It's all thanks to me. But that's the only time I was banned for life.
3: Yeah, I've never been. Oh, that's not true. I got banned for life for writing bad checks at the Dollar Tree.
2: No, you. That's
1: shut up.
2: True.
1: Laura, have you ever been banned?
2: I don't think I've ever been banned from anywhere, period.
1: Right. Well, usually...
2: I'm a good kid.
1: Even if a hot girl comes into a bar and asses out and shows her boobs, they're like,
2: that's
1: all right,
2: it.
1: We'll see you next week.
2: Yep.
1: It's usually like us.
2: Yes. That's true.
1: And there is a picture of Laura in a bar somewhere here in Portland.
2: No, we took it down.
1: Where her boobs are... Oh, they
2: there's okay. No, I took it down. We took it down. My friends and I. I was like, there's no way.
3: It sounded like an intervention. We took it. We had a conversation.
1: Because I was thinking we could do a treasure hunt on the show.
2: No, it's
1: find
2: not,
1: a picture
2: it's not
1: of Laura's
2: there
1: boobs.
2: Anymore. All right. It's not there anymore, unfortunately.
1: What bar was it at?
2: It was at the advice booth.
1: Okay.
2: But there are a lot of other people's boobs. if you want to see boobs. Right. I mean, they're there.
1: I'm going to go there anyway. Why not?
2: Yeah.
1: All right. What else is in the topic bucket?
2: Oh, let's see what else is in the topic bucket.
1: All right. Let me move this around here. Pull out another topic. This one for the topic bucket is, the grow operation in Estacada burned down. There was a big pot grow operation in Estacada that apparently burned down, according to KCB Flutterbeck.
3: Was it, this is a troubling time. Like, I wonder how deep into the grow cycle. Well, I suppose they probably have something in every division there. If you got a big warehouse of it, because you got some new stuff and then you got the stuff that's finishing out. You got to keep the cycle going. Mm-hmm. So, yeah, lost a lot of weight.
1: Oh, damn. Cannabis, yeah, they lost, it was a 2-alarm fire, and the pictures of it, it looks like they lost their whole crop.
3: Yeah, that's always a bummer, but I bet it smelled good.
2: I was going to say their neighbors loved it.
1: Yeah, the firefighters went to Taco Bell afterwards, but...
2: They're like, damn, I am famished for some
1: reason. Have you seen that video of the firefighters who show up to a house that had a bunch of weed in it, and they got high? Like, the firemen got high. Wow. I remember Jimmy Kimmel playing it.
3: Yeah, I mean, I've heard of this thing, but I always thought that when they burned it like that, it got incinerated, so it wasn't like just out.
1: Yeah, I think they probably put it into like a special like incinerator, yeah. Right? But this is just...
3: I like the idea of just throwing it in a pile and lighting it on fire.
2: Yeah.
1: Let the city figure it out.
3: Bring some food trucks out and let's just do some good for the community.
2: Yeah.
1: But firefighters put out a 2-alarm fire at a cannabis grow operation on Saturday in Estacada. A firefighter was treated for heat exhaustion, but no other injuries were reported.
2: Was this above board? This a grow operation, or was it like, did the owners get in trouble?
3: I think it was above board. It would have said an illegal grow or whatever in the news.
1: I don't see anything where it says illegal grow operation. Mm. It says a grow operation.
2: That is too bad.
1: Yeah. It's just sad to see all of that product go to waste.
3: Interesting time in which we lived where you call in the insurance company. I would go, listen, so I need to make a claim. So what'd you lose? I lost about 80 grand in dope.
2: Like, we see this all the time.
1: Yeah. All right. Let's go for another topic. Let's you pick it this one.
2: Well, KCB Flutterbait, you should pick it.
3: Oh, go ahead, Laura. Do it on my behalf. That's a long way to get
1: I
3: down
1: told
3: there
1: you to do
3: bucket.
1: It. Don't.
2: Well, he hasn't done it. He hasn't picked a thing
3: yeah,
2: yet.
3: Listen, I'm the lazy one on the show.
2: All right. Young people throwing parties for cosmetic surgery.
3: Yeah.
1: What?
3: Yeah, I saw this article the other day, and this is a new fad amongst the youth. That when they get a nose job, maybe they get their boobs done, they throw a party and they celebrate.
2: Do they wait until after they're healed up? Because like a nose job?
3: No, they all bruised up. That's the whole point. You look like you just got in a car wreck.
2: Right. Okay.
3: And you just hang out.
1: They're going around just high-fiving people.
3: Yeah.
2: Bring me a heating pad and a bag of frozen peas.
3: No, wow. I think it's akin to like a baby reveal. You have people over and then they get to see the
2: like,
3: new
2: oh my
3: work
2: God,
3: you've had done.
2: Your nose, it looks amazing.
3: Yeah, and that's what it is. So, because it's an interesting time that we're in.
2: How do young people have all this money to be getting nose jobs
1: parents,
2: and plastic
1: rich
2: surgery?
1: Rich parents.
2: And
3: they got very successful YouTube channels and stuff.
2: Yeah, you're right. Mm-hmm.
3: So that's what I would do. Like if I got my boobs done, I would throw a barbecue and have everybody come over and just admire me.
2: Well, I mean, people do throw parties for just about everything. Like I've seen people throw vasectomy parties. Like, they got snipped and they have like a special cake made and it's just like an excuse to drink with your friends, I guess.
1: I'm shooting blanks now. Let's party.
2: Yeah.
1: All right. Well, that's just a few of the topics that made it into the topic buckets this week.
2: Oh.
1: We got some text messages coming in on our All About Garage Doors text line. You know, we were one of the topics in this topic bucket today was getting banned from places for life.
2: Mm-hmm. Mm-hmm.
1: This person says, I'm banned from all Air Force bases for life for having a pack of pre-rolls on my floorboard when I was trying to get into a base to work on a cell tower in Idaho.
2: Ruh-roh.
1: So he wasn't even like a soldier or anything. He just needed to go inside and then he had some pot on him.
3: Why wouldn't they just take it and... I mean, if it's legal.
1: I'm sure they took it.
2: I don't think it's legal. It's not legal in Idaho.
3: It's not legal in Idaho?
2: I don't think so.
3: I thought it was legal everywhere on this side of the Mississippi.
2: No, because there's a reason that they keep coming over here to get it.
3: Ah, well.
1: Yeah, that's a good point.
2: I don't know I don't even know if it's medically legal.
3: Now, that's just crazy.
1: Is weed legal in Idaho?
2: Idaho.
1: I'm pretty sure you're right, Laura. No, cannabis is not legal in Idaho. Idaho has some of the strictest marijuana laws in the United States. of all forms of the plant being prohibited for both recreational and medical purposes. Wow,
3: that's crazy that Arizona gave in before Boise, Idaho.
1: Yeah, yeah. Right. This text from 8389 says, I got banned from Lloyd Center because I crashed skating into a bunch of kids.
3: Like bowling. Human bowling.
2: Whoops.
1: Just knocked them all over. Someone really, Casey, wants you to check out the band Here Come the Mummies. And someone says, dude, Casey, specifically you, Casey, Here Come the Mummies coming to the Pacific Northwest to the Den in Portland, July 9th.
3: I wonder what I'm going to love about Here Come the Mummies.
1: I don't know. He's really adamant that you specifically go check out Here Come the Mummies.
2: And also the Den, isn't that like a teeny tiny little... Oh, no, that's... I was thinking of Al's Den, not the same Den.
1: Oh.
2: Never mind, I'd take it back.
1: Well, there it is, 98197. Oh, what?
3: It's literally a band of mummies.
1: Oh.
2: American funk band, best known for its live performances and anonymous band members.
1: A funk band?
3: Listen. Yeah. He's not wrong. I might be into this. Or she. I don't know who sent the message, but either way.
2: You better go check it out.
1: They sent it.
2: They, them.
3: Where am I going to get a bandage costume?
2: You can make one.
3: Showing up like a commoner.
1: Coming up in a few minutes, we still have tickets to go see Rob Zombie and Marilyn Manson. We are commercial free. It's Tanner, Lauren, Casey on The Brew.

0: Tanner, Laura, and Casey.
1: Someone made a good point that said even if weed was legal in Idaho, it's not federally legal, and military bases are you know, fall under federal law. So.
2: That's true.
1: That someone from 2692 says, I'm banned from the entirety of Lauderdale by the Sea in Florida for smoking meth in a closed shopping center at like 3 a.m.
3: Well, jeez. Yeah, I get it.
4: After a long day of cutting catalytic converters, wanted to do a little shopping.
1: Yeah. I needed some energy.
4: Just happened to be closed.
1: 3049 says, every time I hear Tanner tell that Cub food story, I laugh my ass off. I don't know why, but I just picture some overweight, fat wannabe rent-a-cop losing his mind while Tanner is destroying magazines. Used to go to that one all the time, too. Yeah, the Cub food's on 82nd by the Clackamas Town Center. It was like 98 or 99. I was doing a bit, and I just started ripping cigarette ads out of magazines. It was a funny bit, I thought. But it was the whole week. It was a week of breaking laws.
4: Okay.
1: So, like, we found all these really dumb laws that were still in the books. Like, I think one of them was you can't walk backwards in a crosswalk. And so, do you remember where that Burger King used to be on Burnside?
4: Sure.
1: That really nasty.
4: Yeah, that was a sketchy spot.
1: Just, for like 3 hours, walked backwards in that crosswalk. Wow. And, you know, we were just doing stupid stuff like that. And
4: why'd you have to do it for so long?
1: It was just like a week.
4: But 3 hours. Why'd you have to do it for 3 hours?
3: To see how long it would take for you to get arrested?
1: Yeah. A lot of times it's just, let's see how far we can push this.
4: Like, let's just get him out of the building, dude. Let's send him somewhere.
1: One of them was whistling in a movie theater.
4: Yeah.
1: So I went into a movie with a bunch of people in there and just in the middle of it started whistling. And I'm not a very good whistler, so it sounded terrible. But then later on that week, it was rip the cigarette ads out of magazines.
3: Mm-hmm.
1: And, you know, the disclaimer at the end of the commercial was like, only do it to the cigarette ads to magazines you own.
4: Well, I got to give you props. Your follow through on the bits, you never not did it.
1: Yeah, when it came to this radio, I was like, I'll do it.
3: Like, yeah, but also, if you were to get in trouble, like, somebody else would be in charge of bailing you out.
1: And that's exactly what happened, because I got arrested for streaking high school football games. Because every Friday, we did this bit called the Streak of the Week. Now, I wasn't buck naked, but I did have, like, tennis shoes and then Z100 boxer shorts.
4: Like, all the way to jail, or did they detain you?
1: They detained me, put me in the back of the car, and let me go. But I had to go to court and pay a fine. The company did it all for me. But I never had any interactions with the law until I got into radio, because then I started doing crazy things on the street.
4: Why does that seem hard to believe?
1: I remember Drew and I did a bit in Eugene where I can't believe we did this, but we had some listener drive to a Taco Bell and say, fire in the hole, and then threw a water inside.
4: Oh, no.
1: And then a cop showed up at the station going, you can't be doing that, dude. Tanner, what are you doing?
4: Yeah, you can't encourage just full on hedonism out there.
3: Water? Come on. It sounded like it was a Baja Blast.
1: Yeah, it was just a water.
3: Come on.
1: But anyway, he was upset. But I never had any legal trouble until I got this stupid job.
3: You know what, though? Try to do that stuff now. I feel like their patience is minimal.
4: Well, because now, think about it. Everybody's doing it for the gram or for their YouTube channel. So everybody's out just raising hell for the click.
1: It was a different time. You know, Jackass was just becoming big. So it was a different time. We don't, you know, this stuff is
3: people aren't so serious now.
1: This one says, I also nearly got banned from the Lloyd Center back in the 90s. I was skating at the ice rink and Connie Chung showed up to do a piece on the Tonya Harding Nancy Kerrigan story. Being a 9-year-old kid at the time, I naturally tried to wave at the camera, and then security came over and yelled at me and threatened to kick me out and ban me from the mall.
3: Oh my God.
1: Kid is nine years old.
3: Nine. Yeah.
1: Jesus.
4: Connie Chung don't like kids. Everybody knows that.
1: Don't look Connie Chung in the face. Because her and Maury will rip your head off.
3: What a power couple.
1: Yeah, they are a power couple. 91.97s are all about garage doors. Text line. You can also shoot us a talkback through our iHeartRadio app. It is free for your cell phone. Let me open this app here and get some talkback messages on. Here, we've got to play our theme. Right?
3: Yes.
1: Come on, Laura. Get excited about the theme.
3: Oh, no. Sorry. I was going to sing the dumbass song, but.
1: You want to try it again? Minimal effort.
4: I wasn't going to bring it up, but I'm glad you did.
1: We got more talkbacks through our iHeartRadio app.
2: Hey, Fruit Crew, just to clarify about the drugs on the Air Force base, military bases are considered federal property, and since marijuana is still illegal federally, that's why they wanted to take it.
1: Do we have to call it marijuana?
4: Yeah.
3: Marijuana.
4: Let's call it dope. That's what it is. It's kids on the dope causing problems.
1: Another talk back to our app.
5: Hi, kids. Welcome to the topic bucket time. Topic bucket. That's a freebie for you. So what do you got to say about that topic? Good day.
1: All right. Maybe that's the new theme.
3: I think you can doctor that up, right?
1: Yeah, I can put a little beat behind it.
3: Yeah.
1: another talk back to our app.
6: I'm unfortunately banned from a church because during a cousin's wedding, I unfortunately was sick and had to keep getting up to use the restroom. And the pastor really didn't like that. And he made a very rude remark. I made a rude remark back and I was asked to leave. I was only informed that I wasn't allowed to return to the premise after the fact.
1: What did you say?
4: Listen, Squirts, you've gotten up 19 times.
1: Do you think he thought maybe you were going in there to do drugs or whatever?
3: I'm sure he was just mad that he was disrupting the ceremony.
1: Because I can't imagine. Honestly, though, like if the guy's got it's like a medical issue. It's like you're supposed to clear out your bowels before you come to the house of God.
3: Then don't come back. You know, sit outside.
1: Oh,
3: until the well runs.
4: You're dumb enough to get yourself diarrhea. You're gonna get chastised in front of everybody.
3: That's what you get for eating Taco Bell the night before a wedding. Okay.
1: I got more talkbacks to the app.
7: Hey, Brew Crew. Yeah, I got banned from the Norblad Hotel the very first time I stayed there in Astoria. I met attractive redhead at a bar. She goes, "Hey, yeah, well, I'll come over, but I want a couple of my friends, you know, to make sure I'm safe," and turned into a full-on rager. People were walking around naked in the hallways, and I'm not welcome at the Norblad anymore. Mm. Bing bong.
1: Bing bang.
3: Sounds like it was worth it, though.
1: Yeah, I guess so. All right, one more, and then we got to get to this game here in a few minutes for Rob Zombie Manson.
8: Happy Bruise Day, and happy 6226. I think it's pretty funny you say we have having too much Dave Grohl. And then you go into a Nirvana song where he's playing the drums.
1: Yep.
8: Bing bong. Have a great day.
1: Not only,
4: it only shores up my point.
1: Yeah.
4: Can't escape it.
1: Not only that.
3: Oh,
4: yes.
1: It's Portland's Rock Station, 105.9 The Brew. We do have tickets to see Rob Zombie and Marilyn Manson coming up here in just a few minutes. We're going to play another spelling bee for your chance to win. We are commercial free. It's Tanner, Lauren, Casey.

0: Portland's Rock Station, 105.9 The Brew. It's Tanner, Laura, and Casey. Coming up next, we're going to play the Spelling Bee for your chance at tickets to see Rob Zombie and Marilyn Manson at the Tanner, Laura, and Casey Amphitheater September 18th. Be a pretty good show. Especially if you get like the VIP parking, you just zip right out of
1: there. Oh man, that's the best way to do it.
0: Yeah.
1: And if you win these tickets, since you're not paying for the seats, maybe you could pay for the VIP parking.
0: For sure. It's not that much though. How much was it, Casey?
2: I wouldn't say it's not that much.
0: Well, how much was
1: Isn't
0: it?
1: It's like 75
2: It's about 80 bucks.
0: Oh. Oh.
2: Yeah. It's not.
0: That's kind of a lot.
2: Yeah. It's
0: the parking a field.
2: It's not $5. What you get is your own exit, because they open up that back gate and you get sent down an entirely different road than the commoners, and you get right out of there.
0: And like, I've been stuck in that traffic after a show, and I was stuck in it once for like an hour.
2: Yeah.
0: After
1: and
0: Motley
1: like,
0: Crue
1: at the
0: or
1: end of a show, it's the worst because it's over. You just want to go home.
0: Yeah.
2: I'm throwing myself down some stairs. I'm going to try and get myself a handicap placard, and then I can do it for nothing.
0: All right, well, coming up next, we're going to play the Spelling Bee. So if you think you can spell some random words for your chance at these tickets, you need to be callers 10 and 11 right now, 866-445-1059. And we'll play that game right after Zeppelin. It's Tanner, Laura, and Casey on The Brew.

0: You know, this is awesome. I mean, so I can already see the comment section right now. People saying, that's not safe. That was very dangerous. Don't do that. But I think this is great. A fan became the unexpected highlight during the Cubs-Cardinals matchup the other day.
1: Okay.
0: Or maybe this was last night. I'm not sure. But this fan made a one-handed catch, one-handed foul ball catch while holding his baby.
2: That's not good.
1: This is always fun.
0: Yeah. Here's the moment the play-by-play guys were watching it happen.
3: By the way, a baseball not getting to the field. Oh, nice play by a fan there. Rizzo, you've always said they're the best souvenir catching fans in baseball. That person just did it with a kid in his hand.
0: A toddler. Yeah, not just a kid, a baby.
2: But, I mean, the barehanded catch is pretty impressive.
0: Yeah, and then, you know, I know it's people are going to say, like, oh, what if it hit the baby's head?
1: I would have used the baby like a mitt. Just catch it right in his little baby gut.
0: Now, it is kind of like wild, but it was probably just spur of the moment. Like, he didn't think about it. He just reached out.
1: And also, just reactionary, right?
0: Yeah.
2: I would also think that if it were coming straight for the baby, he would have probably not tried to catch the ball.
1: Yeah.
2: And just, like, ducked away.
0: Yeah, or just, like, turned around and just wore it on his back or something. Yeah.
1: Right in the soft spot.
0: Yeah. So we'll put that video on the website at 1059thebrew.com. It's now time to play Tanner, Lauren, Casey's Spelling Bee. Yes. The Scribd Spelling Bee was over the weekend. This kid, what was his name?
2: His name was Shrey.
0: Shrey, this kid, I mean, we played the audio of him doing the speed round yesterday.
2: So fast.
0: Spelling words I didn't even know existed.
1: His friends call him Dr. Shrey.
0: Dr. Shrey. Well, the kid's really smart. You can see that video online as well, but we'll see how well you do it, the spelling bee. Let's meet our contestant this morning. He is calling from Portland. Mike.
4: Hey.
0: What up, dude?
5: Hey.
0: Did you do well in school? What was your subject, your best subject?
4: That'd have to be probably recess, PE, and lunch.
0: All right.
2: Yeah, fair enough.
0: All right, so this might be difficult for you, but you gotta get at least 3 out of 5 to win. So you got plenty of chances.
2: Easy.
0: All right. And remember, if you lose, you have to listen to us give your Rob Zombie and Marilyn Manson tickets to somebody who did absolutely nothing. Are you ready for the spelling bee?
4: I am.
2: All right, your first word, Mike. Miscellaneous.
4: Oh. Okay, it's MISCALENOUS.
2: That's incorrect. I'm sorry. Correct spelling is MISCELLANEOUS.
0: I try to write this word almost every day. It was just for like show prep and stuff. And I swear to God, I mess it up almost every day. I think I've gotten it right maybe twice.
2: Yeah.
0: I can't get that word right.
1: Yeah, that's one that I probably couldn't spell correctly out of the gate. Either.
0: Miscellaneous.
2: Just put MISC. MISC. Period.
1: That's it.
0: MISC.
2: All right, Mike. Number 2. Your word is definitely.
4: DEFFINITELY.
2: There is not a double F in definitely. DEFINITELY.
0: This game might be another double F, though.
2: All right. If you don't get this one, you're out. Your third word, quite.
4: Q-U-I-T-E.
1: Okay, he's got one.
2: There you go. That's it.
1: He's having dodgeball flashbacks right now.
2: All right.
0: You're on the board.
2: Your word, Mike, is business.
4: B-U-I-S-N-E-S-S.
2: Incorrect.
0: That's pretty much it, right?
2: That would be B-U-S-I-N-E-S-S.
0: Yeah, he can't win, right, at this point?
2: That is correct. He's
1: three in the wrong direction.
0: Oh, bro, I'm sorry, sir, but you have to listen to us. Give your tickets to somebody who did absolutely nothing, and that person's name is Alyssa from Portland. Good morning, Alyssa.
6: Hey, hi. I'm so sorry you lost. But I'm still happy.
0: Yeah, congratulations. You're going to go see Rob Zombie and Marilyn Manson for free.
6: Right on, dude. Sweet.
0: Yeah.
6: Thank you, guys.
0: Mike, you all right, bro?
4: Oh, yeah, I'm still going. I was just trying to get some free tickets, so.
0: Okay.
4: I'm going
2: to
4: be there.
2: It's like I needed a pair to sell.
1: I don't even need your stupid tickets.
4: Well, I haven't bought tickets yet. I was just hoping I'd get out of it.
0: Yeah, I hear you, buddy. Fair enough. We'll see you at the show, Mike. Thanks for playing. You also have a chance again tomorrow morning, so try again. Vin, Alyssa, hang on the phone. We will see you at the show, and you have another shot online at 1059thebrew.com.
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1: 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Laura, what do you got?
2: I think the big story is that if you like the Puppy Bowl, a soccer version called LG Channel's World Pup is premiering June 10th. You can watch 48 rescue pups play soccer. If you've got an LG smart TV, you can also watch online. But it's all to raise adoption awareness. So it's basically the same premise as the Puppy Bowl. They play the day of the Super Bowl. But the pups are from 12 shelters and rescue organizations across the country, and they're going to represent 8 different national teams. And they are all adoptable. So check it out.
1: Yeah.
2: The World Pup.
3: You could adopt a famous pup.
2: That's true.
1: I like that, the World Pup. It's funny. By the way, I just read a story that it was like most Americans don't even care about the World Cup.
2: Well,
1: most Americans
2: sure
1: couldn't care less.
3: Well, I mean, that's an interesting position, because it must be, they must have done some sort of research to land the games where they land, right?
2: I do know a lot of major soccer fans.
1: I don't know many. I know a handful.
3: I mean, I will not talk to a soccer fan.
2: I mean, I don't blame you.
1: I think soccer's just boring. And the way they flop on the ground, it's so pathetic.
3: Yeah.
1: I have never seen a more pathetic.
2: Yellow card.
1: And they'll sit there and hold their knee. Get up.
3: Seriously.
1: Stop being a little bitch. You know, these guys in football are slamming into each other at full speed.
2: Yeah.
1: And you're sitting there because your knee got a little grass burn.
3: You and your stupid shin guards.
1: Anyway. But if people like what they want, I don't care. I'm just saying that it's boring.
2: Well, like, if you consider all the people who go to the Timbers games every week, there are obviously soccer fans out there.
1: Right. People are easily entertained.
3: That's true. I think the big story is Miller High Life is going nostalgic. The beer company is set to auction off a juke keg. What the hell is a juke keg, you ask? Well, it's a Crosley jukebox that also acts as a fully functioning beer keg.
2: What?
3: The juke keg pours the champagne of beers while keeping the classics rolling. Bidding on the juke keg runs on eBay today through next Monday. And Miller High Life will also award the winner a $150 gift card to top that sucker off. Proceeds benefit the Wisconsin Area Music Industry, which is an organization that supports local musicians and venues.
2: Cool.
1: That's neat. I think the big story of the day is a 12-year-old has discovered an 80-million-year-old fossil during a field trip.
2: Damn.
1: Sixth grader Corbin Bullard found ancient Tylosaurus bones during a 4-H Geology Club field trip in Kansas. The 12-year-old discovered 7 or 8 large vertebrae in September, and then 3 excavation trips were needed to unearth the entire thing. But yeah, this kid, 12 years old, just made a discovery.
2: That's so cool.
1: He should get a million for every year.
3: Yeah, does he get anything out of that, or is it just like, hey, thanks, kid?
1: I don't, it doesn't, maybe his name will be.

0: put up on a plaque or something, but here's the report from Inside Edition.
1: 12-year-old Corbin Bullard was on a field trip with his 4-H geology club in Kansas when he accidentally came across something in the ground that caught his attention.
2: He says, "Whoa." So he looked down and he found, like, I think it was 7 or 8 large vertebrae.
1: Very large. Reports say the fossil was found back in September, but it took Corbin and his club 3 trips to carefully unearth the whole thing. The bones have been identified as those of a Tylosaurus, which isn't a dinosaur. It's considered a mosasaur, which is a predatory lizard that swam in the waters 80 million years ago. He told CBS News,
3: "I was really excited, and I didn't know there was something like this up here."
1: Corbin is going to display his find for all to see at the Sedgwick County Fair.
0: What are you laughing? You like, the kid started talking, you started laughing.
3: I'm just really excited.
4: Of course he's in a bone-finding club.
5: Yeah.
0: Yeah, but he's, you know.
5: I do hope he gets something for this.
4: Me too.
5: I mean, it's probably going to end up in a museum.
4: And
5: I
4: didn't realize that his club went back and did the work. I thought somebody, they turned it in and then somebody else took it over.
0: That's what I figured too. But yeah.
5: That is interesting, though, because if you think about where they found the fossil and the fact that it was a marine reptile, they found it in Kansas. A landlocked state.
0: Yeah.
5: So unless there was a lake nearby.
0: Everything looks probably so different back then.
5: Yeah.
0: You know, Pangea.
4: Yeah.
6: Nerd.
4: Yeah, maybe it was just some old pterodactyl droppings.
0: Maybe.
4: Flyover.
0: All right, more on those stories at 1059thebrew.com. While you're there, enter this hour's keyword to win $2,500. Here it is.
7: Now's your chance to win $2,500. 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That's TRIP. Enter it now. You're listening to Tanner, Laura, and Casey.
0: So I found this online a little bit ago. It's a poll from today.ugov.com, and it's all about guilty sins. Which deadly sin do you think you commit the most?
4: Ooh. Yeah, mine's easily gluttony.
5: Yeah. Can you give us a rundown, first of all, of all those 7 deadly sins?
0: You got pride, envy, wrath, gluttony, lust, sloth, greed. So those have you not seen the movie 7?
5: I have, but I don't... off the top of my head, I couldn't.
4: I'm the dude that's going to pass out in a plate of spaghetti.
0: You are that guy.
5: Yeah.
0: Which deadly sin do you commit the most? Also, which deadly sin do you think you commit the least? And which deadly sin do you think Americans commit the most?
5: I'm going to say Americans commit greed the most.
4: I was going to say the same thing, Laura. Good thinking.
0: Yeah, that's at number one with 40%.
5: Yeah.
0: 40% at number one for greed.
4: And then I'd probably throw sloth in there next.
0: Sloth is at the way is at the very bottom, man. We like
5: that's,
0: to
5: really
4: that's
0: sloth. Only 2% of people say that sloth.
4: Yeah, that's a lot of people looking the other way. There's a lot of lazy bones going on right now in this country.
5: I was going to say my number one is either gluttony or sloth.
4: See,
0: because you nap every day.
5: I like to nap.
0: You don't look like you eat a lot. You know what I mean? Like you will eat like junk food and stuff, but
5: I do.
0: Laura's not like
5: I eat
0: fat.
5: Terribly. I must have a high metabolism or something because I should be at least 400 pounds.
0: I know. I eat one thing and I balloon up.
4: Yeah.
0: I hate it.
4: I was told forever, hey, dude, once your metabolism is going to slow down at some point, and boy, did it.
0: Yeah, it kind of
4: it didn't slow down.
0: I remember when I first met Casey, he was really thin, and then a couple years later, I realized this guy's rotund.
4: Yeah, my metabolism went on a union strike.
5: Well, I mean, look at this. I randomly just have a photo of all of us sitting next to
0: I know, I look so thin in that picture.
5: Everybody looks so different.
0: Let me see.
5: Yeah.
0: Oh, man. I can't even fit in that shirt right now. I tried to put it on the other day. And I can't even connect the buttons.
5: Well, you also have a full beard, so I feel like that makes your face look narrow.
4: Yeah, I'm the float in the Starlight Parade this year.
5: Get out of here.
0: So, all right. Greed's at number one for the deadly sin that Americans commit the most. Number two is not sure, actually. 16% of them
5: number
0: not
5: two
0: sure.
5: Is not sure.
0: Yeah.
5: Huh.
0: This next one.
5: Just
0: actually,
5: pick
4: why
5: one.
4: Why are people not wanting to come clean in this,
5: I know,
4: in
5: yeah.
4: this survey?
0: The next one is gluttony at 11%.
5: Okay.
0: And then lust at 9%.
5: That's not surprising.
0: Yeah.
4: And it's a double whammy for me because I lust over a double cheese.
0: Pride and envy are both at 8%. And yeah, sloth at 2%.
5: Okay.
0: And also 2% of people said none of these.
5: What about wrath?
0: They're just perfect. Yeah,
4: those people. Yeah, I don't do any of that nonsense.
0: Did I not say wrath, Laura? 4%.
5: Okay. Is that just like anger?
4: Yeah, I was going to ask if I was the only one that didn't know the definition.
5: Or like revenge?
4: Like, I mean, I know like you'll get the wrath of something, which...
0: Anger, hatred, resentment, I would assume.
5: Yeah, extreme fierce anger.
0: Yeah.
5: Often accompanied by a strong desire for vengeance or punishment.
0: Yeah, maybe I'll feel that every once in a while. I never really do get like revenge, but I always dream about it.
5: Well, of course.
0: You know, like you'll dream about getting revenge.
4: Right. I make the kidnapper kid. I just don't take it with me.
0: Right.
4: You know, you leave it at home.
0: The other one was, which deadly sin do you think you commit the most? Let's see. 20% say not sure. 19% say none of these.
5: Get out of here. Come on.
4: We all commit at least one of these things.
0: 12% say pride. 12% say lust. 9% say gluttony. 5% say greed. 11% say wrath.
5: Hmm.
4: Huh.
0: So,
5: what's yours, Tanner?
0: For me, let's see. I'm probably lust. I feel like the older I get, the hornier I get.
4: Yeah. Tanner's like, this is like a combo at a Chinese restaurant for him. He's like,
0: I'll take a little bit
4: of all of it.
0: A little bit of lust, a little bit of gluttony, and I think envy, maybe. Because I'll look at someone who's like more successful and I go, oh.
4: But I feel like, do you look at that in a negative way, though?
0: No, I just like...
4: Because it's okay to see somebody that's doing great and be like, that's awesome.
0: Yeah, I mean, I'm aware of, but it'll just like point out like, all the goals that I have and I haven't met yet.
4: I mean, I've worked with people that have gone on to be literally millionaires.
0: Yeah.
4: So that it's humbling for sure, especially when you're the same age. Like, you clearly took two different roads.
0: Right.
4: And look, I don't look at it and go like, oh, that bastard. I go, I mean, good for you.
0: Yeah. I mean, I don't hate the person at all. Yeah. No, I feel more bad about myself.
5: Yeah.
0: Like, look at, you know, like Seth Rogen and I are a week apart in age. And I look at what he's done.
4: Yeah.
0: And then they look at me. And I'm like, what the hell?
4: Yeah. You don't even have a stupid laugh like he does.
0: I don't. That's probably the problem. I need to develop a silly laugh.
4: I like him, but that laugh drives me nuts.
0: Man. I think it's funny.
4: It is for a little while, but after like the 800th time
5: in an
4: episode or something, you're like, dude, come on with it.
0: I need to get Seth Rogen's laugh on a hotkey. I like you say that.
5: Because it's just like, oh.
4: Yeah, and it just happens.
0: I think there's probably like
5: a montage.
0: I think there's like an 8-hour loop on the internet of Seth Rogen laughing. Anyway, what deadly sin do you think you commit the most? Is it envy? Is it lust? Is it gluttony? I mean, we do love to eat.
5: We love food.
4: I love this topic. I'm very curious to hear what people say. Or we're going to get the 2% of the people out there that go, look, none of this applies to me.
0: Yeah, I'm a little angel.
5: I'm going to put a poll on the old Instagram.
0: I'm surprised Laura did say that she's guilty of something on here because I was assuming Laura was going to be like, what? I'm perfect.
5: Stop.
4: there it is.
0: Yeah. I'm a little angel. I've never done anything wrong.
5: That's not true.
0: I went to a Christian school.
5: Why would you think I would say that?
0: Because you say things like that.
5: No, I don't. I'm perfect. I'm just a little baby.
0: See? All right, more of your calls and texts coming up. What deadly sin do you commit the most? More of your calls and talkbacks on the line.
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2: Yeah.
0: Good luck. Coming up next, we were talking about the seven deadly sins and which sin that you commit the most. Which one do you think that you're guilty of? Lust? Gluttony? Casey says it's gluttony for sure.
1: For sure.
0: What's yours? 866-445-1059. 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
1: It ends with me.
2: So a poll just came out revealing America's, guilty, what sins we're guilty of, mm-hmm. The seven guilty sins. And it says the deadly sin that people think they commit the least. Again, 18% says not sure. 10% says none of these. But then 16% say greed. That's probably the highest one. Then lust at 13%, wrath at 12%. Pride and envy at 9%, and sloth at 5%.
3: 28% of the pie is a question mark, though. That's an awful big number.
2: Yeah, you know what you are if you just thought about.
4: I don't know.
2: How do you not know?
4: Come on, you're just ashamed and embarrassed to say.
2: I'm ashamed, but I'm willing to be honest about it. Gluttony's on my list of seven deadly sins. Definitely lust, and probably a little bit of envy.
4: Okay.
2: If I'm being honest, and which I try to be on this show.
4: Well, that's good.
3: I appreciate that. And you're safe here.
4: This is a safe place. This is the trust tree.
3: You looked scared there for a second. You're okay.
2: Casey, you said yours was...
3: Mine is hands down gluttony. I love food. It is one of my only vices. I love to eat terribly.
2: Right.
3: And it brings me tremendous joy.
2: It does. Get that little happy boost and I get some crappy.
3: Really do. Yeah. If I'm sad, I want McDonald's. If I'm celebrating, I want McDonald's. You know what I mean? Like it's just
2: if he's depressed, he wants McDonald's.
3: It's true. Like it's the thing that makes me feel better. And I also am a sucker for a good deal. So even if I don't necessarily need it, if it's a bargain, maybe I will have that that extra, McDouble or whatever.
2: And for Laura, I'm pretty sure it was lust 3 times, right?
4: It's not true. I would say mine would be gluttony also.
2: Gluttony.
4: And sloth.
2: Let's go to line one. It's Tanner, Laura, and Casey. What seven? Which of the seven deadly sins do you attach to?
5: Me? This is me?
2: I
5: don't want to toot my own horn, but I'm a pretty good, well-rounded person, but I do have an occasional wrath problem.
2: What sets you off?
5: If it's not my little kid causing me to pull my own hair out, it's usually traffic.
2: Yeah. Traffic is the thing. I don't know how people do rush hour every day because I'll come home. Like some days I'll leave the station kind of late and I'll get stuck in the rush hour traffic. Mm-hmm. And by the time I get home, I'm stressed out. I'm angry.
4: Yeah.
2: I get it. And I don't know how people do it every day.
3: Got to make peace with it, man.
2: You drive an hour and a half home every day, Casey.
3: You just got to go, 15 minutes,
2: I'm going to die.
3: This is great.
4: You just got to turn on your calm meditation app.
3: Who doesn't love a little stop and go?
5: The drive home is always a lot easier than the drive to work. I drive Cornelius Pass, and if I get stuck going uphill, going 5 miles an hour, I lose it.
2: Yeah. Do you start cursing in the car? Do you ever hit the ceiling of your roof or whatever?
5: I actually stopped doing that because there was one time where I broke my mechanism for my sunroof
4: and I had
5: to get replaced and everything. So
4: whoopsies.
5: I try to stop doing that.
3: So what happened? I don't know. Just quit working, man.
2: But listen, I feel you, but you and I got to do better. We got to chill out behind the wheel, okay?
5: Yep. Right. I tell myself that every day.
2: Like there's been times where I've peaked and I've just started, move your...
5: Yep.
2: I'll come down, then I feel dumb for getting that mad.
3: Yesterday, I saw somebody.
2: Maybe wrath is on my list too.
3: I saw somebody driving with a helmet on yesterday.
4: Like inside their car?
3: Inside their car.
4: Well, you can never be too safe.
2: like what kind of helmet? Like a motorcycle helmet bike helmet?
3: More like a mountain climber helmet.
2: Okay.
3: You know what I
4: Maybe
3: mean?
4: Maybe they just came from the climbing gym. They were just too
3: not
4: lazy.
3: Not a full
4: to...
3: face. Like just like the.
2: Maybe they got.
3: Just like the top of the head.
2: Maybe they still have their baby soft spot. Who knows? Could. You don't know.
4: That well is be. True.
2: You're sitting here out in this guy's medical history. All right. Thanks, dude. Appreciate you.
5: Thank you.
2: This text from 3049 says, totally feel that with food bringing you joy, beef water. I guess that's why they call it comfort food.
3: Very good point.
4: Feel just as good, though, after you finish a big meal? Or do you feel a little bit of regret?
2: I feel terrible usually because you eat like McDonald's and I feel like I'm dying.
3: It doesn't make me physically feel bad, but I regret the choice after I do it.
2: Yeah. I feel really guilty. Now, and every time I eat healthy, I'm super happy afterwards, but the food sucks.
3: I'm eating healthy. I'm sad the whole way through.
2: No, I feel like I did well today, but I'm so bored when I eat.
4: Yeah.
2: And I don't get that perk, you know, that boost of happiness. This text says, from 8645, I would have to say my seven deadly sin. I have to say mine is greed. And they say, hey, Casey, just wondering if you had any extra concert tickets.
3: Yeah, that's how it is.
4: Uh-huh.
3: Welcome to my world.
4: I see how it is.
2: 2377 says, wrath every day. My road rage is next level all day, every day. I drive a route downtown and get cut off constantly in my big work truck. My dash camera footage needs its mouth washed out with soap. I turned the microphone off on my dash cam just for that reason alone.
4: Yeah.
2: You don't need to hear me melting down. Go, something crazy happens and I post a video.
3: Right. It is a funny thought to hear you just freaking out in your car on your own when you know nobody can hear you. The things you must say.
2: Yeah. Well, I mean, you want to see a good video of that, just watch the dude who drove to the parade.
3: Yeah, right.
2: The Rose Festival.
4: Oh, my God.
2: That was the whole damn thing off.
4: He definitely, wrath was his seven deadly sin.
2: This text says, from 9352, I can't remember which one of you said on your show just now that you love McDonald's, but I'm currently having a sausage McMuffin with egg, hash browns, and a diet.
3: Oh, well, guess who's better than the rest of us?
4: How dare you not bring any for us?
3: And that was me. I love the McDonald's.
2: This text says, definitely most guilty of lust. Ha ha ha ha. And 2692 says, probably lust. In today's worlds of bops and baddies, I fall in love every 15 minutes.
4: Wow.
2: It's true, man. You scroll through some of these, you know, Instagrams and TikToks, and you just see these badass girls back to back. And then you feel terrible about yourself.
3: And zero modesty.
2: Oh, no.
3: You know what I mean?
4: Well, so, because modesty isn't going to give you likes.
3: Right.
2: And sometimes I do cringe at it. Like when people are trying to really be sexy, and they're really trying to. Like, if you're sexy, you're just sexy. But like when they're primed, like F the camera with their eyes.
3: But to me, I'm out when I...
2: It's cringy.
3: As soon as I realize, like, okay, so your whole page is just this. Okay.
4: Yeah.
3: There's nothing. There's no reason for me to be here.
2: Yeah. Just her standing in front of a brick wall twerking.
3: Yeah, it's stupid.
2: For 19 videos straight.
4: Get your twerk on. Yeah.
2: So
3: at least make a pizza.
4: You know what? She's got to pay for a BBL somehow. All right.
3: That's probably true.
2: So, well, yeah, what's your deadly sin that you commit the most? 866-445-1059. You can also shoot us a text message on our All About Garage Tours text line or a talk back through our iHeartRadio app. Download it for your cell phone today. Coming up in a little bit, we're going to get to another Tirade Tuesday, I believe.
3: We are.
2: That's going to come up a little after 9 o'clock, so if there's something you want to throw a tirade over, today's your chance. Hang on.
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2: 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Now, Brew Traffic.
4: There's a crash reported on Andreessen, south of 4th Plain. Still a slow commute out of Vancouver, I-5 south, and then really jams up all the way through North Portland toward Broadway, Widler. Delays across the Glen Jackson Bridge, 205 south, west I-84. The lineup still begins right at 205 and 205 south at Highway 212 through Oregon City. Lynn Masterson, KEX Traffic.
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0: Portland's Rock Station, 105.9 The Brew. It's Tanner, Lauren, and Casey. So we were talking about the seven deadly sins and how many of them you think you commit. We found out that there are a lot of Americans, like, what, 20-something percent, who just don't think they commit anything.
1: Yeah, this doesn't apply to them.
2: That's just outrageous. I mean, maybe they don't know the meaning of the words on the list.
0: Yeah.
2: Like, what is sloth? I'm not a sloth. Who are you calling a sloth?
0: Did you put on real pants at all over the weekend? You might be a sloth if you did not. We got a couple more text messages in on our All About Garage Doors text line. 1829 said, I'm greed, sloth, and wrath, especially wrath. That's the reason I don't carry a gun.
2: Oh. Yeah, damn. That's probably for the best. Know your boundaries.
0: This text from 7308 says, I've been doing better with gluttony, but I need to work on wrath. I lost my cool yesterday driving behind someone going 20 in a 45 while they were scrolling TikTok on the phone. On the phone on the dash, so he could see the phone. And there's
2: that was Tanner, actually.
0: I don't look at TikTok while I'm driving.
2: Sure.
1: I listen to it. I don't watch it.
0: There was a little bit there a couple months back where I was getting into a bad habit of texting and driving. Like, yeah. I usually am pretty good. But then all of a sudden, I noticed I was like, oh, I'll just check my phone at the light. Or then I'll just check a text real quick. And I've gotten better at that. But there was a while there, a couple months back, where I was just doing it a lot.
2: Yeah, there's nothing like being humbled at a stoplight when you're looking down at your phone and you don't realize the lights turn green.
0: Somebody honks.
2: I'm like, oh God, I'm so sorry.
0: Yeah. This one says, given your topic of seven deadly sins, I think some Nine Inch Nails sin is in order. Hell yeah. Hell yeah, bro. It's Portland's Rock Station, 105.9 The Brew. It's Tanner, Lauren, and Casey. We're going to get you another edition of
1: Tirade Tuesday.
0: Coming up here in less than 10 minutes, it's Tanner, Lauren, and Casey on The Brew.

0: on other people later.
1: Right, exactly. Yeah. So, Casey, what give me a little taste of what you're going to complain about here. Just like, give me a little hook.
2: Well, I am fed up with being force-fed protein.
0: Oh, yes. Tell me about it.
1: All right. That is coming up here in less than 10 minutes. It's 105.9 The Brew. Tanner, Lauren, Casey, we're on commercial frame.

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1: I don't understand it.
2: All right, it's time for another Tirade Tuesday. Going to give you the entire 9 o'clock hour to complain about stuff. Yeah. You know, if there's something you want to throw a tirade about, maybe it's the fact that the city officials are possibly going to screw up the Blazers deal. We might lose.
3: Yeah, that is a little anxiety-inducing.
4: We just need to put a little more positivity out there in the ether.
2: Yeah.
4: We got to will things to just chill out and stay the same.
2: I know. I don't feel good about it. I'm not feeling good about it. I got to be honest. Like, I got a bad feeling about the Blazers. That's all. I'm not trying to put it out there. I'm just saying.
3: You're manifesting this.
2: I'm just going by what that dude from the Oregonian said. He said this was the plan all the time. The whole time, this dude's been planning.
3: He's just trying to save some money. He's just trying to restructure things. I'm sure everything will be fine.
4: Yeah, it's just business.
2: Yeah, we'll see.
4: That's how we handle it.
2: Well, what do you have to throw a tirade over today, Casey Beefwater Bay?
4: Well, again, as I mentioned briefly a few minutes ago, I've just noticed this overwhelming scenario in which protein is being force-fed to us all over the place. It doesn't matter.
2: Gotta have your protein.
4: Yeah, it's just everything has some sort of protein component to it, and I've had enough.
2: Even ChatGPT, I asked yesterday at a question, said you need about 180 to 220 grams of protein
4: a day. I went my whole life with zero protein math. Until about a year and a half ago, and then you can't walk through a store without a 28 grams of protein.
3: I know, and it's everything. It's like I saw a commercial for protein Oreo Cheerios the other day, and I was like, come on now.
4: Now we're just throwing protein on stuff because we know it's a hot button and people are going to buy it. But like, I just want to know if it's me or is the world being overtaken by whey. Seriously, protein is suddenly the main character in every single thing we eat, and I'm just looking for a quick snack, like a little midday slump buster. You know, I'm not looking for a muscle building mission per se, right? I just need me a little snack to get through the day.
2: Gluttony's definitely your sin.
4: You're not lying. You've seen the drawer in my office. I've got some stuff in
2: Casey,
4: there.
2: Excuse me. Casey literally has a drawer full of like bags of chips and cookies and donuts and all sorts of
4: candies and stuff. And that just keeps the salespeople at bay, which works good. But no, we got everything from protein chips, protein cereal, protein bars, protein shakes, protein bowls. What's next? Protein water? Because it's coming. You know it's coming.
3: It's going to be
4: liquid death protein.
3: No, like, I'm sure you're right.
4: It's very true. But who asked for it? That's what I want to know. I mean, it just, if it doesn't have 20 grams of protein, it's considered a personal failure. I disagree. What's the goal here? Just to make us a bunch of meatheads loaded up with protein farts strong enough to crop dust someone into a full-blown blindness? Nah. I don't like it. So, I mean, I can't even have a cookie without feeling judged because it's not optimized with said 28 grams of the magic powder.
3: Okay, but there are protein cookies in case you're interested.
4: I know, but the ones that I want are not, and then you're a clown for eating the ones that are not protein-based. So not everything needs to double as a post-workout recovery tool. That's my only point here. Sometimes I just want food to taste good. I don't need to, you know, feel it. So relax, Big Protein. We see you out there. You don't have to hold us hostage.
2: Casey, not a fan of the protein farts.
4: No.
2: Not a fan of them at all.
4: Terrible.
3: My whole thing is
4: the protein bars that Laura eats. So granted, they've changed. I'm gonna be 100% fair here. But the ones she used to eat, which I understand are still the same ones, but it smelled like wet paint. She would open that thing up. She'd take a bite, and next thing I know, my face is in a can of paint.
3: You know, I don't know where you're getting a can of paint from. And also, they did change the recipe.
4: Yeah.
3: And I'm not stoked.
4: And
3: about
4: I'm glad
3: it.
4: They
3: I know
4: did.
3: I know you're happy about it.
4: Yeah.
3: But I'm not.
2: We've been meaning to tell you, Laura.
3: Tastes like.
2: Smell those toots.
3: Tastes like protein farts.
4: Yes.
3: You know, though, it irritates me because, so you need X amount of grams of protein every day if you're working out, especially. But eat a chicken breast, for God's sake.
4: That's what it used
3: to be. Do you
4: need
3: your potato chips to have protein in it?
2: That is true. Let's just eat some meat.
4: What protein do you want in your burrito?
3: Right.
4: Yeah, let's go with the chicken. Whatever. Fine. How about the steak? Whatever. But I don't also need it in every other component.
3: I know.
4: You got literally people putting protein in their coffee. It's like, just settle down with the protein.
2: Well, I mean, it is, I'm going to be honest, like when we were doing our weight loss challenge, it is kind of hard getting in all the protein you're supposed to have a day.
3: It is, but
2: you can find it where you can get it.
3: If you're mindful about it, it's easier to get.
2: Well, I was mindful and it still felt like I was having to down a couple of shakes and then I had to, you know, eat these heavy protein meals.
4: Yeah, I'm with you. I just, you know, I just ate four chicken.
2: Yeah.
4: Give me four rotisserie chickens and cool it with your powder.
2: Someone says from 9828 9820. There's already protein soda out there. Won't be surprised if water's next. Yeah, protein
4: that's what
2: water.
4: I'm saying. It's coming. You know it is.
2: I hope not.
4: Smart water, not with protein.
2: Leave water the way it is.
3: Like, how do you do that? I don't trust water with extra stuff in it.
2: So what do you want to throw a tie rate over? 866-445-1059 is the number. 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
1: Morning, Brew Crew. Just kind of irritated with people who are going to compare themselves to other people or their work or their number of other things. Stop comparing yourselves to other people, because not everyone's going to do what you do and how you do it. So if you're going to shine, shine like a diamond, baby. Stop freaking comparing yourself to other people. You are unique.
2: There it is. I think, is he calling me out for having envy as one of my deadly sins?
3: I do think that that does tie into what you were talking about earlier.
2: Yeah, I feel attacked.
4: Well, I'm with him.
2: More talk back to the app.
5: 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It's already out there.
2: Oh, God.
4: Who would have thought?
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6: Yeah, I got a tirade. How about the Portland City Council passing taxes on everything without a vote? Yeah, it's a bunch of crap, and no one seems to care about it. Everyone's just folding over, letting it happen. Bing, bing.
2: But which tax is he talking about? Because I know a lot of, like, the gas tax was shut down.
3: I'm not sure.
2: Wasn't it?
4: The gas tax was shot down, yes.
2: Yeah.
4: As was the fishing and hunting ban.
3: Is he talking about the arts tax?
4: That one's going to live forever.
2: I hate that one. That's one that screws me, doesn't it?
3: I can't believe they even tried to pass that hunting and fishing thing.
2: It's insanity.
3: What are you talking about?
4: It was a pretty wild proposition.
3: Yeah.
2: Yeah. I had, like, the balls to even put that on there, I feel like.
3: Yeah.
2: Another talk back to the app.
7: 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I'm drinking craft beer, okay? I'm like high class, elegant. Oh.
2: I got it. So I'm an alcoholic.
3: Elegant beer.
2: Because I drink Coors Light, which, by the way, I drink it on Fridays and Saturdays. It's not like I drink beers every day. But he isn't for.
4: Yeah.
2: For his thing.
4: How many beers are you drinking out there? Regardless of the class of said beer.
2: Exactly.
4: Yeah. You know, if you're knocking four or five of those out a day, you know, you might want to reconsider your opinion. Yeah.
3: And also the caloric intake. I mean, my God.
2: Yeah. I don't want to chew my beer, sir. No. That's why I drink Coors Light.
3: I was talking about this to a friend the other day about how, you know, you're in college, you're in your early 20s, you're drinking trash beer. Then you have a moment. You go to the craft beers, maybe you try a little pale ale, maybe you try a little IPA, and then you get to your 30s and you're like, done, back to the cheap stuff.
2: Yeah. Yeah, yeah. Honestly, I like it.
4: That's
2: I
4: a
2: like
4: heart the taste. Your kidneys.
3: Yeah.
2: All right, more your calls and talkbacks coming up in a few minutes. It is a tirade Tuesday. If you've got a tirade, something you want to complain about, you got the entire 9 o'clock hour to do it. Shoot us a text message at 98197. 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

0: Portland's Rock Station, 105.9 The Brew. It's Tanner, Lauren, Casey on another Tirade Tuesday. Letting you complain about whatever you want for the next hour. We have this text coming in from Fat Thor. Says, my Tirade Tuesday is about people who don't text back. It's like, bro, how many do I got to send? I think he's talking to me because he sent me a text message last night. I didn't know what to think of the video. He just sent me a video. It's him holding a knife in a plastic room with the Dexter music theme.
1: Yeah. So the backstory is he's getting some work done on his house, and they've got it taped off like they have the office here.
0: Okay.
1: So they've got it blocked off so the rest of his house isn't getting all dusty. And he had the same feeling I had when I walked, because I said the same thing. It's like Dexter's kill room in this place.
0: Yeah.
1: Plastic on the walls.
0: Oh, you went to his house?
1: No, that's the same video.
0: Okay, I see.
1: He sent me a message saying he was getting some work done at his house.
0: Okay. Well, that makes sense. I thought it was a full threat, and I called the police.
1: Yeah. So.
2: Instead of responding, I called 911.
0: Fat Thor, he'll send me text messages at the worst times. Like, he is notorious for sending text messages when I'm already in bed.
1: Yeah.
0: One time he called me at 3 a.m.
1: Well, in the video last night was like past his, but he's an early to bed guy
0: because
1: he gets up so early. So I was surprised to see a message come in that late too. So I just blocked it.
0: I just haven't gotten back to you yet, fatty. All right. This one says, can we complain about politics? What is it going to take to, okay, I don't know.
2: No, we can't. We can complain about politics. But not here.
1: But then it don't stop. And, you know, it's meant for fun.
0: It's exhausting. Fun. Why do you want to be angry? Why is...
2: I mean, this segment is about complaining.
1: We're trying to keep it light, though.
0: Yeah.
2: Yes,
0: right. I don't want to complain about... We can't solve that.
1: No, we cannot.
0: We can't solve any of these problems today.
2: That's true. But then, we're keeping it upbeat in a downbeat way.
0: People bitch about this stuff everywhere you go. You know, we're trying to be an escape from it all. 8715 says the Portland City Council has passed significant new fees and rate increases to bolster the city's budget and infrastructure. Key changes include new transportation utility fees, the TUF, general utility rate hikes, and a raise on the Portland arts tax.
1: Mm. All right.
0: I hate that. I don't like any of that.
1: Well, they're spending plenty of money on the I-5 by Moda Center right now.
2: Yeah, that's true. But I heard that... and correct me if I'm wrong on this. I've heard that the Burnside Bridge project is kaput.
1: Okay.
2: That they've pushed it back again. And that the Interstate Bridge is probably not going to be happening either.
0: Really?
2: At least anytime soon.
1: The Interstate Bridge.
2: Because Washington and Portland can't agree.
1: It's been Vancouver that way from the beginning of time. And it tends to be about the bringing over of a MAX line.
2: Yes.
1: We
2: Vancouver doesn't
1: we
2: want
1: have,
2: it.
1: We have pushed back on that thing for forever, literally as long as I can remember a battle over that bridge. And it's always been about public transportation crossing over there because Vancouver don't want the Portland riffraff. And I feel you on that. Bunch of hooligans down here in the Southland.
0: Oh, what, there's not riffraff right across the river?
1: Nah.
0: Please. Yes, there is.
1: There's a reason it's above Oregon.
2: How dare you?
1: The Lord put it there on purpose.
2: Dare you.
0: 8907 says putting an In-N-Out burger in the same parking lot as a Chick-fil-A is already crowded and congested area of Tannisbourne. Who thought this was a good
1: that
0: idea?
1: That really happened?
0: I don't know for sure, but
2: that seems dumbest.
1: Like it would be an immediate vote down. They'd be like, nah.
0: So gridlock for burgers.
1: For sure.
2: Yeah.
0: No. This text from 4169 says I drove 37 miles one way to work every day. Takes me over an hour. One way, people driving like they have no place to be is the most aggravating thing in the world.
2: I've got to agree with you on that.
0: Yeah.
2: I was
0: going behind somebody.
2: I just don't have time for it.
0: Yesterday it was a 35 and they were going like 26 or something and I was losing my mind.
2: Yesterday I was going 75 and the person in front of me was going 55. The speed limit. The audacity. Okay. Move over.
0: You're speeding.
1: We should be able to ram two cars a year.
0: Yeah.
2: Yeah. Little bumper cars.
1: Yeah. I mean, as long as you're not exceeding, say, 40 miles an hour and you could just, just blink. NASCAR somebody into a median.
2: Like 40 miles an hour over the speed limit or just 40 miles an hour?
1: 40 in general seems fair to where, probably not going to hurt anybody. You just have to shake somebody up a little bit.
0: Make them have to deal with their insurance company. By the way, if that ever happens, call the Advocates. Advocates.com. Another talk back through the app.
3: I'm sick of all the construction going on all the streets, 82nd, Everywhere you go, there's construction on the roads. That's what I'm sick of.
2: It's construction season, my guy.
1: It's very true. But also, there was a time where they did it at night.
0: Yeah. Let's, I wish we'd go back to that. Let's go to line three. It's Tanner, Lauren, and Casey. Good morning.
4: Morning. J-Rock and the Coove.
0: Hey, buddy.
4: My take on the bridge and the reason why we don't like it, and this is my rant, is because, yes, the max line is a big part of it, but the other side of it is they want to charge us a toll to come over there and work. And they're already taking our taxes, our income tax.
0: Don't you feel like if you live in Washington and work in Oregon, you should have some sort of pass where you could just go through?
2: Yeah, I feel like that would be
4: fair.
2: That is
4: exactly, you know, I think that would get the bridge. I think that would maybe get the bridge.
1: Yeah.
0: Because you already have to
4: pay, I don't want to pay a toll on top of the fact that I'm already paying for my half of the bridge because I don't get my income tax back working in Oregon.
0: Right. Casey, you do the same thing?
1: Yeah, I'm with you on this. I just feel like any new construction that occurs under any circumstance, we're going to get tolled. And I think once they toll that bridge, they're going to find a way to toll 205 as well.
2: Yeah, but I don't think they would. They wouldn't continue tolling it, would they?
0: I think,
2: like, after it's built?
0: Why stop a revenue chain?
1: The Golden Gate Bridge is still a toll. And how long has that thing been around?
2: Is it really?
1: Yeah.
2: Huh.
1: So is the Bay Bridge.
0: Yeah. I bet you they'll leave it up.
4: And that's ridiculous. That's ridiculous because we already pay our federal taxes. They already get the money for that. If they stop spending the ODOT taxes on cleaning up homeless camps and start spending it on the actual roads like they're supposed to, we would be perfectly fine. We would have enough money to take care of our projects. But Portland is just pissing it all away for no reason. And then they want to tax Washington even more just to visit the state. And we're not allowed to vote there. So we're being taxed without representation in the state.
0: Oh. Yeah,
4: so it's just ridiculous.
1: I just feel like on the toll thing, once one happens, it's just going to keep rolling out. And the next thing you know, there's going to be tolls on expressways and like how it is when you go to other states.
0: They're going to charge us to walk outside and breathe air.
1: You drive in Florida.
4: Run for office. I think the toll needs to be running for office.
0: All right.
4: You want to run for office, then you have to pay for every single project you want to pay for with that fair money.
2: Yeah, there you go. You take care of it.
0: All right, dude. Thanks, man. Appreciate you.
4: Okay. Yeah,
0: everyone's fired up about the taxes and everything. I mean, I get it. It sucks.
5: My tirade is about the new statewide tax on all water going devices, your floaty, your kayak, your paddle board, $20 a year to get a little sticker on it. The fine is over $100 if you're caught without one, simply just to hang out. No motor, no nothing. Bull.
0: Well, then I get to thinking, how much is the fine? How much is it to get the sticker?
1: $20.
0: Oh, it was only 20.
2: What does a sticker look like, and can I replicate it?
0: Yeah, because honestly, like, we found out that they wanted a permit. They wanted, like, $600 for a permit for us to do the KC Beefwater Bay.
1: But for Rock the Walk, to end at the park, they wanted $600.
0: Yeah, so the fine was less than... The fine was, like, $150. Yeah, so we're like, we'll take the fine.
2: Yeah.
0: They never did, but, you know.
1: It's true.
2: I thought they tried to do this last year, and then nothing ever came of it, because it was like... You're gonna make us have a permit to put our paddleboard in the water or two rafts tied together. Well, it's just like, it's so dumb.
1: That is where I feel like it started with the floating.
2: Yeah.
1: The inner tubes in floating. I remember hearing a fine there. But so up on my end of town, you got to buy the Discovery Pass. And then you need so then that's assigned to your car and you can park it up wherever, you know, all the different state parks. And
2: which
1: stuff.
2: I'm fine with that. I have a Discovery Pass in my glove box.
1: But so we've paid our $50. So now we have to then pay for something else to go and access a thing that we've already paid to access?
2: Yeah, but I think it's only in Oregon. So as long as you're in Washington, you're fine. But if you come to Oregon, you're going to have to pay.
1: You don't have that for Oregon. There's
2: Discovery Pass.
1: No, there's like, you just pay at whatever trailhead you go to, you pay $10.
2: Right. Yeah. Or there's like a Parks Pass that you can get.
0: I got to be honest, though, I rarely slide the $10 in the slot.
2: That's not very nice.
0: Well, I mean, come on. There's nobody there telling me I have to do it. Sometimes I forget.
1: Listen, not a missed opportunity to slide something into a slot.
2: Yeah, Tanner.
1: And especially if it's only $10.
0: Yeah. No, come on. You're telling me every single person who goes up there and puts $10 in?
2: No, I'm saying that there probably are a lot of people who don't, and that's part of the problem.
0: Yeah.
2: That's part of the problem. That's why they don't have enough money.
0: Well, sorry, not sorry.
2: Cheapskates like you.
0: I don't want to be charged to walk in the woods. That's ridiculous.
2: Then don't walk in the woods then.
0: No, I'm gonna.
2: Somebody's got to maintain those trails.
0: All right. Well, I can do it with somebody else's $5.
1: That's right.
0: Another talk back to the app.
6: Morning, Burr Crew. Absolutely. Left Lane Wayne here to let you know, if you're in the left lane and you are not speeding, get over.
2: That's what I'm saying.
6: Another thing, if I'm in that lane and I'm freaking speeding, let me go in front of you and catch the ticket. It's a win-win for you.
2: That's true.
6: What the heck? Get over. Show some freaking road courtesy. Let me be an idiot. Bing bong.
0: This one says... My tirade is about the price of blow. Do you know how expensive to get powder in your nose uses? Oh, my God.
2: I mean, you can't even trust it.
0: Yeah. All right, more of your calls and texts coming up in just a few minutes. It is a Tirade Tuesday. 866-445-1059. You can also send us a talkback through our iHeartRadio app. It's free for your cell phone, so go ahead and download it today. 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
1: Happy Tuesday.
2: Tuesday.
1: It's Tuesday. Casey, are you still watching The Burrows or are you done?
3: Yeah, no, I've got one episode left to finish.
1: Okay. I have, yeah, like three or so to go. But The Burrows on Netflix is a pretty good show.
3: Yeah, I'm not disappointed that I watched it.
1: Someone described it to me as Stranger Things, but with old people. It's like an adventure show, but it's old people instead of kids on bikes.
3: I feel like as it progressed, I started to get a little more of that flavor. I thought initially it started out as its own thing, and then I definitely started feeling a little bit of Stranger Things-y looks-wise.
1: Yeah. The guys who did Stranger Things produced the show, but it's really good. I'm a fan of it. I'm going to finish this show off, and I'm going to need something else to watch and disappoint me again. The finale is always disappointing.
3: Yeah.
2: You can watch Beef.
1: Oh, I guess so.
3: Yeah. Beef's good. I enjoyed Margo's Got Money Problems on Apple TV. That was an interesting drama, if you want the drama.
1: Drama. All
3: right. So, yeah, there's some stuff out there for sure.
1: We got another talk back here through our iHeart Radio app. I think this might be another Tirade Tuesday.
4: ...is the speed limit. I just got back from Montana, where the speed limit is a wonderful 80 miles an hour, only to come here in Oregon, where most of the time it's 55, maybe 65, even when you're out in the middle of nowhere. So how can't we drive as fast as we want to?
2: I can't drive 55.
3: Do you still pay the cops in Montana?
2: What?
3: I thought when you got pulled over in Montana, you could pay your ticket right then.
2: Oh, it's not,
1: maybe. I was thinking it's not Mexico where they're demanding cash.
2: No, but get out of your ticket. I just need $200.
3: Maybe that is something from years gone by, but I certainly have that in my mind as that was a thing.
2: I have no idea. I did... I was going to say I got pulled over in Montana once, but I didn't. It was Wyoming. But still, the speed limit, I think, was 85. And I was going like 95.
1: Yeah. I like those states.
2: And I was like, bro, there is nobody out here.
3: How much was the ticket?
2: Oh, I didn't get a ticket. I just got a warning.
1: It's because she's a girl with boobs.
3: When I got pulled over.
2: Maybe.
3: in Arizona, on my way to the Grand Canyon. I got pulled over doing 90 and a 75 or something like that. And the ticket was like $80.
1: I got pulled over on I-5 going to Eugene going 98 and a 65 and I had to go to class.
3: Yeah, I went to class.
2: That's reckless driving.
3: Yeah. I went to class because this is my famous day where I got two tickets in one day. I got one photo ticket and then I got pulled over for reals.
1: Wow. This text from 5440 says, Tanner, you would like a show on Netflix called Bad Thoughts?
3: Bad Thoughts. I don't think I've seen that.
2: Well, I don't know if I've seen that either.
1: I don't know. I'll check it out, though. I need something new after
3: Wait,
1: the
3: isn't that... what's the Tom Segura show? Is that Bad Thoughts?
2: Bad Thoughts.
3: I think I might have started this.
2: Comedy series. Yes, it is.
3: Okay, yeah.
2: It is.
1: Someone says, I think you guys will like Acapulco on Apple TV.
2: Acapulco. Okay. Interesting.
3: I appreciate the suggestions.
1: Yeah, because some of these things I've never even heard of, so...
3: And Apple TV has a way of just having sleepers. Like, you haven't even heard of it being there. And then you scroll through and you're like, what's this show all about?
1: Yeah.
3: And it's got everybody you've ever heard of in it.
1: Right.
3: How is this not a thing?
2: It's got 100% on Rotten Tomatoes.
1: What?
2: Yeah.
1: What does again?
2: Acapulco. Yeah.
1: Jeez.
3: Yeah. Also, one of the best stops on the Love Boat.
1: Okay, forgot that. Of course. This text from 2377 says, my tirade for Tirade Tuesday is the streaming services need to calm it down. I have all 13 of them or whatever.
2: Oh, my God.
1: And now have to pay more to have no ads. And after finally finding a show and after watching episode 4, it left that service and I had to buy the rest of the season to finish it.
3: Dude, oh, God.
1: I see.
2: That's so annoying.
3: So the no ads and then now we have ads. Now you need to pay an upper tier.
1: That pisses me off.
3: I feel like that's the biggest bait and switch. And it feels like it's not legal.
2: Didn't Amazon? Yeah, I was going to say, didn't Prime get sued for that? Because we're already paying a membership fee for Prime. Why should we have to pay more?
1: And I refuse to pay. So, like, I watch The Boys, and they have commercials every, like, I don't know, 15 minutes or something. And It was irritating me, but I'm sticking. Well, this is principle at this point.
2: You know me, because I mean, like, I won't pay for an ad-free tier of a streaming service because it's just like, it's absurd. Right. Like, I will watch a minute of commercial. I don't care.
1: I don't pay for commercials on Netflix and HBO Max. I'm not doing commercials.
2: Netflix, wow. I feel like, is the worst because it's like they keep raising the rates and it's like $25 a month.
1: I think I pay almost $30.
2: Yeah, like $29 something.
1: Yeah.
2: No.
1: For no commercials?
3: Speaking of commercials on the streaming services, YouTube needs to get it together. I know a lot of people just pay for the no commercial YouTube.
1: That's what I do.
3: I'm not that guy. That's too expensive.
1: I have YouTube Premium and I don't deal with commercials at all.
3: It's too expensive.
1: And it's only $9-$10 a month or something.
3: No,
1: it might be 15.
3: It's more than that. I'm pretty sure it's more than that.
1: Well,
3: anyway,
1: I did it years ago.
3: I'm not here to battle you over the price. I'm just saying, like, figure out when to put the commercials in. Like, they just,
2: right.
3: It'll just chop in the most random spot of a YouTube video and then start feeding you commercials again.
1: Right. And that you're right, Case. That's it's what like they
2: our,
1: do.
2: It's like our podcast.
1: Right. Cause dude, when you listen to our podcast, the commercials are insane. Yeah, there's too many. I'll just skip through them.
2: I know. I was going to say you may or may not be able to skip those.
1: Yeah. If you just hit refresh, you can maybe skip that. I shouldn't say that, but
3: there's that.
1: I don't regret it.
3: Get it together, YouTube. I'm going to say that again. Knock it off with your just random cutaways.
2: They're like, nah, because...
1: Have you noticed that Facebook will do that? It'll be a 30-second video of a kid kicking his dad in the nuts. 15 seconds into it, you got to watch a commercial.
2: I don't...
1: I just refuse to watch the video after that. Like, I'm not doing it.
3: I'm also at my wit's end with the pop-ups on things. Like you...
1: Oh, yeah, every pop-up will pop up on the website except for the stuff you're trying to get.
3: Something comes up from the bottom, something comes down from the top, you gotta accept the cookies. It's like, you feel like you're in some gauntlet to try and read a news article.
2: And then the worst is when you go to close it out, but you accidentally hit the ad, and then another window opens, and now you're on the website for some product that you didn't want.
3: It's like they're literally trying to kill you. It's crazy.
1: Yeah, it's frustrating. And next thing you know, you've accepted the cookies to like 30 different websites and your computer's like slow.
2: The only cookies I want are my grandma's molasses cookies.
3: Now with protein.
1: All right, we'll have more of your calls in just a few minutes. 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

0: Seriously,
1: was there anything that came after 10 Cloverfield Lane?
0: Yeah.
2: 11 Cloverfield Lane.
0: The Cloverfield Paradox.
1: Oh, okay.
0: It debuted right after the Super Bowl one day. We didn't even know it was coming until during the Super Bowl, they ran a trailer and it said, they'll be ready right after the game.
1: Wow.
0: And it was so bad.
1: Yeah, I bet.
0: It's just, you know, I love the first Cloverfield movie. Even 10 Cloverfield Lane, so good. Yeah.
1: Well, I was just asking because the 10 Cloverfield Lane, it was pretty open-ended, like the end of it.
0: Yeah. Yeah, so I don't know. This could be connected to all that. I have no idea. But the trailer's online, 1059thebrew.com. And that's all also we're going to need to go here in about an hour because you're going to have another chance to win $2,500 for America.
1: Yeah.
0: Since America's 250th birthday is coming up, we're celebrating by getting you some cash. And 11 a.m., at 11 a.m., you're going to hear another keyword for your chance at that money. $2,500, a lot more than the $1,000 we were
2: getting. Heck yeah, dude.
1: I know, man.
0: You
1: know,
0: some people could pay off the rent with that.
2: Could buy a lot of bottle rockets.
0: That's true, or just get a bunch of fireworks. That's true. We'll see you tomorrow with another pair of tickets to Rob Zombie and Manson. Our after show podcast is coming up online here in just a few minutes. 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

0: 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Dude, the end of school coming up quick. I was talking to my daughter this morning. I'm like, oh, you just have like a week and a half left. And she's like, no, Dad, Friday. This Friday is end of school. So that came up quick. I was not expecting that. So if you're like me and just recently discovered how quickly summer is coming up, you might need a little extra cash to keep your kids occupied during summer. 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
3: How do we pay the bill?

Yes, Jack White, of course, one of Stephen Colbert's guests. When 24 hours after he got fired from CBS, he appeared on a Michigan public access TV show, hosted it. That was his first gig post-CBS, as a Michigan public access TV show. Jack White was a guest, Jeff Daniels, Eminem, Steve Buscemi, and more. It's 105.9 The Brew.

Yeah, so if you have to go to Emmanuel Hospital, even though you are not sick or injured, you may end up being injured by the time you get inside the hospital because apparently crows are attacking people in the parking lot. They have their chicks and they're trying to defend them and they're attacking people just randomly walking by. It's 105.9 The Brew. You let me violate you.

0: So, yeah, the Doggy Dash is coming up here on Saturday. This is the Salem Doggy Dash. Of course, the Portland one already happened, but this is the Salem Doggy Dash happening on Saturday at Riverfront Park. You can register your dog now and then hang out with Tanner and his dog, Cooper. 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
1: 105.9 The Brew, Portland's rock station. Yeah, sad day in Blazerland because Coach Rick Adelman apparently has passed away. He was the coach back in the day, back in the 90s, early 90s, when we made those runs into the championship. He was the coach back then. Fantastic coach. And, of course, he coached still my favorite team. There are individual players that I like better than some of those guys. But when you're talking about a full squad, that was the squad. Drexler, Kersey, Terry Porter, Buck Williams, Duckworth. I mean, incredible team. So, anyhow, he was the coach. He has passed away. And a lot of people don't realize Rick Adelman was also a Blazer back in the 70s as well. So, double punch to Blazerland. So, you will be missed, Rick Adelman.
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Humans were not created to sit in silence. We're born to be loud.

0: Yeah, so this movie, Obsession, could end up being the most profitable movie of all time. Apparently, it only cost about $750,000 to make the movie, and it's on track to make $250 million. That's 330 times what it cost to make the movie. 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
1: 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Something lost and never seen.

0: So how is your spelling? You a decent speller? I hope so, because if you want some tickets to go check out Rob Zombie and Marilyn Manson, you're going to have to be at least an okay speller in order to score those tickets, because that's how Tanner, Laura, and Casey are giving away the tickets this week. Doing a little spelling bee. A little bit harder today. The one that I always have trouble with, they asked, miscellaneous. And even after them giving the actual spelling, I still have trouble. I just do MSC. M-I-S-C dot. That's how you spell miscellaneous. M-I-S-C dot. So if you can spell miscellaneous or other words, you might be able to score yourself some tickets to go check out Rob Zombie and Marilyn Manson September 18th up there at Cascades Amphitheater. Next chance coming up tomorrow morning right around 7:30.
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Yeah, if you got vinyl seats in the car, your ass is going to be sticking today because getting up to about 93 degrees for high today. So, yeah, hot, sweaty day today. It's 105.9 The Brew.

0: It's 105.9 The Brew, Portland's rock station. Court in here with you. So if you could talk to your dog, or I should say if your dog could talk to you, what would you ask? Because that is the question that was asked to a bunch of people in the top 10 questions people would ask their pets. Number one, are you happy? Of course they're happy. I mean, like, dogs will tell you if they're happy. Tongue out. Happy. Two, do you like your life? I mean, come on. Number three, do you understand every word I say? These terrible questions. Why aren't you eating the food I bought you? 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There's nothing there. Why are you digging there? 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

rest of the lineup of our iHeartRadio Music Festival was announced earlier this morning. We know that Goo Goo Dolls are going to be there. Snoop Dogg. We got Muse. Kenny Chesney is going to be there. And these guys. Weezer are going to be one of our headliners as well. Tickets go on sale coming up here on the 12th. But got a chance for you to win some starting tomorrow here at 105.9 The Brew.

It's 105.9 The Brew, Portland's rock station. If you're somebody who watches Love Island, I don't know why you would, but apparently we almost had a local on Love Island. She was going to be taking part of this season, and apparently she has been dropped because, of course, social media came out of her using the N-bomb a couple of times. They're like, nope, you cannot be on the show anymore. So no local here for Love Island.

0: Yo, it's Tanner, Laura, and Casey, and coming up on tomorrow's show, another edition of Who's the A-Hole? A listener sent us in a real-life scenario, and you're going to have to help us figure out who the A-Hole is coming up at 8 a.m.
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0: It's 105.9 The Brew, Portland's rock station. So yeah, earlier this morning, it was announced our iHeartRadio Music Festival, September 18th and 19th. They're at T-Mobile Arena in Las Vegas, as always. And we now know that Goo Goo Dolls are going to be there. Muse is going to be there. Weezer, Snoop Dogg, Benson Boone, a bunch of other big names going to be there. And you could be there as well with $1,000 in your pocket. We'll get you airfare. We'll get you a hotel. That $1,000 and tickets to both nights of our iHeartRadio Music Festival in September, starting tomorrow, 9 a.m., listen for your shot to win. So we got all sorts of things going on for you. 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

0: It's 105.9 The Brew, Portland's rock station. Court in here with you. So yeah, it is Rose Festival time, and Fleet Week actually kicks off today. So we're going to have some ships coming into the harbor area starting at 2 p.m. today. There'll be another one at 3:30 and another one 4:30. So that means bridge lifts throughout the afternoon. So if you're going to be commuting either into town or out of town, you're probably going to want to find an alternate route. At least go over a bridge that does not require to be opened.
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bills. 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

So the big announcement this morning, our iHeartRadio Music Festival going to be happening September 18th and 19th in Las Vegas. And you could be there. 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Of course, features Weezer and Muse, Snoop Dogg, Benson Boone, Goo Goo Dolls, a bunch of other bands going to be there. You could be there as well with $1,000. Keyword this hour is lucky. L-U-C-K-Y, lucky. 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

This could be bad. So apparently, Salt and Straw, you know, the local ice cream store, Salt and Straw, which is actually grown. I think they have locations now in Seattle, down in like Anaheim next to Disneyland. They got them all over the place now. I guess Salt and Straw is talking about the possibility of selling for about $200 million, which is good for them, but also terrible for the rest of us. Because, you know, some big corporate conglomerate's going to get involved and turn all their great ice cream into just vanilla. It's 105.9 The Brew, Portland's rock station.

0: and Casey, and coming up on tomorrow's show, another edition of Who's the A-Hole? A listener sent us in a real-life scenario, and you're going to have to help us figure out who the A-Hole is coming up at 8 a.m.
1: Is it you?
0: No, it's definitely Lauren.
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0: It's 105.9 The Brew, Portland's rock station. Yeah, getting to be that time of year, time for road trips and things like that around the summer. And if you're thinking about making a road trip down to Bend, how about going right around July 17th? Because that's when Jimmy Eat World is going to be down there doing a 25th anniversary show for their Bleed American album. That's the one with the middle on it and the sweetness and all those other great songs. They're going to be performing that entire album down there on the 17th of July. And if you want some tickets, all you have to do is hop on Instagram, follow 105.9 The Brew, and like our Jimmy Eat World post, and you can score yourself some tickets to go see him in Bend.
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0: Yeah, so I guess people there going to Emmanuel Hospital are getting attacked by crows. I guess the crows are, they have a nest somewhere in the trees or on the building somewhere, and people are just walking by, just going to the hospital, minding their own business, and out of nowhere, crows dive bombing them, attacking them because the crows are defending their children, and the people are just trying to get to the damn hospital. So if you have to go to Emmanuel Hospital for whatever reason, whether you're sick or you're visiting somebody, keep your head on a swivel for attacking crows.
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It's 105.9 The Brew, Portland's rock station. Yeah, total bummer. Rick Adelman, former Trailblazers coach, the coach of kind of the best era of the Trailblazers there, that early 90s era of the Trailblazers. He was the coach back then. He apparently has passed away at the age of 79, which that sucks, man. He was also a player back in the 70s, so he's got deep connections to the Blazers. It's ACDC, Portland's rock station.

0: Yo, it's Tanner, Laura, and Casey, and coming up on tomorrow's show, another edition of Who's the A-Hole? A listener sent us in a real-life scenario, and you're going to have to help us figure out who the A-Hole is coming up at 8 a.m.
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It is Fleet Week for Rose Festival, which of course means bridge lifts over the next couple of days as the fleet comes in and parks there along the seawall. So that could affect some traffic. And of course, if you want to go down and see some really cool big boats, they're going to be all lined up there along Waterfront Park. It's Portland's Rock Station. It's 105.9 The Brew, GNR.

0: 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As in America's birthday. Birthday. 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That keyword could end up scoring you $2,500.
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It's 105.9 The Brew. Court in here with you. I am done. Allie taking over next. Of course, she's getting under the covers here at 4 o'clock. She got the Chili Peppers covering some Stevie Wonder. That's at 4. And then at 5 o'clock, she's got another keyword that can score you $2,500.

0: 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It's Allie. And earlier this morning, we announced the lineup for our 2026 iHeartRadio Music Festival. Now, tickets don't go on sale with a Capital One presale until the middle of next week, but win them before you can buy them. In fact, not just tickets to this epic two-night fest in Vegas in September, but a trip there for two plus $1,000. I mean, Goo Goo Dolls will be there, Muse will be there, Weezer will be there, and a bunch more. And your next shot to win coming up just after 6 o'clock. 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

Now, even after Ozzy's passing, the Osbournes podcast was still rocking. 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

got some sad news that former Portland Trailblazers coach Rick Adelman has passed away, 79 years old. He played for the Blazers from 1970 to 73, was head coach of the team from 88 to 94, taking the Blazers to the NBA Finals twice. It's in 1990, once in 1992. He also coached for Golden State, Sacramento, Houston Rockets, and the Timberwolves. And he rests in peace. 105.9 The Brew.

0: Man, you think the Mariners are on a roll? 105 in the Brew Portland's Rock Station. Cole Young hit an RBI single in the 10th inning yesterday to give Seattle the victory over the Mets. He went 2-for-3 on the day with that game-winning RBI, and the teams continue their series today. I like what I'm seeing. 105 in the Brew.
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might be the warmest day of the year so far. 105 Nether Brew, Portland's Rock Station. Only lasts for one day, though, because tomorrow, cloudy skies, much cooler. We'll do mid-70s for tomorrow. Mostly sunny Thursday and Friday, though. Mid-70s on Thursday, 60s on Friday. 105 Nether Brew.

0: Russell Wilson is reportedly set to join CBS Sports as an analyst, according to ESPN. Now, he had an offer from the Jets to be in their quarterback room to be a backup for Geno Smith, but instead he's announced that he's going to head to television. He started his NFL career with the Seahawks back in 2012, went on to help them win Super Bowl 48 in 2014. He's not saying he's officially retiring just yet, but pressing pause on his career. Decent chance he is retiring. He's just not ready to say it yet. 105.9 The Brew.
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